0: going to dance again on Star 106.3. Mel's got a tip for me when it comes to the midday mix.
1: I reckon you should pick one artist, like Pink or Jelly Roll, and just mix up all of their songs. I reckon that'd be cool.
0: Yeah, is there anyone in particular that you're thinking?
1: Pink.
0: All right, I reckon I could work with Pink. I reckon there's something I could do.
1: You're a legend if you can pull that off.
0: Mel, I've just got to get the big tick of approval from Big Boss Stu, and then we're on Ed Sheeran now. Cameron.

0: little bit of new stuff from G Flip, a bed on fire on Star 106.3. Wrapping up 20 songs in a row. Do it all again on Monday, 9 o'clock. It is Workdays with Danny. 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
0: Miley Cyrus is getting a big old nod from Barbie as they're launching a Barbie doll inspired by her as part of the collectible Barbie signature series. Paying tribute to Miley's iconic decades-long career in music, acting and advocacy, she joins the Barbie signature series alongside other legendary musicians and artists including Kylie Minogue, Aaliyah, Stevie Nicks and many more. 20 years after Every Time We Touch. Gifted Our Ears, our Cascada has announced she's coming to Australia for her first ever solo headline tour. This song pops off 237 Saturday night. I guarantee I'm going to be playing it. Jeff from Lone Wolf Security absolutely loves it. Now, the German act will be kicking off 6 shows across our country this November and December. We're going to get the Sunshine Coast in there, Gold Coast, Brisbane, Perth, Sydney, Melbourne. Where is Townsville? Can't see it, unfortunately. Darren Bailey of Guru Josh Project, who gave us this one. You know the banger. Also joining the tour with Nick Skits. Former Malcolm in the Middle star Frankie Muniz has announced that he's getting a divorce from his wife of 7 years, Paige Price. Now, they made the announcement on Instagram, on his Insta. Unfortunately, he had to take it down and give it a second go after the cruel online reaction from his initial attempt to break the news. He deleted the original post, which is just a video of the couple dancing with their young son. People deemed it inappropriate given the news, so they trolled him. He paid tribute to his wife for putting her own dreams on hold so he could chase his, and he said the pair would continue to co-parent their son and also they would work together with his racing business, Muniz Racing. Now, Paige, now his ex-wife, left a comment underneath the post making reference to the first deleted original one. Frankie, I'm so sorry that you felt the need to delete an old fun video of our family because people are so cruel to you. That is Danny's feed, 12 o'clock again today. Today we're going to do it thanks to Silk Laser Clinics Townsville. The Thompson Twins on the way.
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7: And we're getting in the spirit with 5 races in 5 days for your chance to score 500 litres of liquid gold.
8: Fuel, right? You mean fuel?
7: Yes, mate, I obviously mean fuel. Just tell them the races.
6: We're hitting William Ross State High School, where the cast of Finding Nemo is swapping fins for sacks in an old school sack race.
9: Let's do it. 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
7: Pop superstar Winifred from off campus is stepping up to challenge Adam in an ice skating showdown.
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11: I think I'd go close to being favourite. 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

0: Just the Way You Are, Workdays with Danny Nell this morning's a Star Brekkie Show. I love this. Look, some people say that Adam and Donnie might be interfering with our sister station. I like to call it a collab when they challenge Wildy to a Dagwood dog off.
1: But every year you go to the Townsville show, the second it opens, and you have the first Dagwood dog. You post this big photo of a big sauced up dog in your gob.
2: Straight down the gullet like a pelican, yeah, like is what I've been told.
1: It is like a pelican, yeah. And we were wondering, could we be involved in that this year?
3: Why is it anything that I have that does well, you boys want to tag on to? It's like you want, oh, yeah, that works for him, so we're going to try and get in on the action. Mm. Why can't you just do your own thing? Go and run around a sign or do something original.
2: We're proud leeches, mate. There's nothing wrong with it.
1: We wanted to challenge you to a Dagwood dog race. The winner getting to have the first Dagwood dog the next year.
3: No.
1: No.
3: I'm not doing that.
2: You're afraid of a little dog off.
3: My Dagwood dog. You just want to get your lips on my Dagwood dog.
1: It sounds like you're scared of the dog off.
3: So what do you mean? Who can eat one the fastest?
0: Yeah. Oh, gosh. I do love our sister station very much. And I do appreciate Adam and Donnie's efforts. Who will win? I guess we'll find out today. The Townsville show kicks off this afternoon. Adam and Donnie are back on Tuesday from 6. Fuel on the way on Star.
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0: We got two sleeps until we're dancing on the lawn. 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

0: Adam and Donnie, Star 106.3. Enjoy your long weekend. We'll play some highlights right here on Star 106.3 from The Breakfast Show. Then we're back Tuesday.
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0: 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Long weekend across Townsville. Yeah! Thank you, Townsville Show. We love that. Now, if you feel like having a bit of a party, but you don't like leaving your lounge room like me, this is How We Party with Stars. House Party kicks off at 8 o'clock tonight. You're going to get bangers like this. Woohoo! You know, I'm dropping my partner off to the airport tonight, and I said,
1: are you coming in or what?

0: if you feel like going out a little bit later, head to 237 because Star's House Party is brought to you by 237. Three levels of three vibes. 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
22: Morning, I'm Jackie Lim. More proof of the cost of living crunch. The National Debt Helpline recording its busiest ever 12 months, with more than 183,000 Aussies reaching out for assistance last financial year. The service says the most common reasons people reached out were over their mortgages, credit cards, personal loans, utility or tax office debt. The hospitality sector is gearing up for a big night and early morning tomorrow as the Socceroos take to the field against Egypt. Fans are expected to pump millions into pubs, clubs and bars, with the average Aussie spending around $54 on food and drink while they watch sport. ING's James Tao telling 7, regardless of the result, the game's already being tipped as a big win for the economy.
23: Events like this, they're certainly a huge opportunity for hospitality, the industry as a whole. They're bringing in customers through the door at a time, you know, they'd normally be closed or at least very quiet.
22: Federal Parliament has wrapped for the winter break, but the work doesn't stop for the Libs. The opposition leader expected to continue campaigning in an effort to gain some ground on One Nation. Angus Taylor will embark on an election-style tour during Parliament's recess, holding forums across the country. Another remarkable rescue in Venezuela. A security guard has been pulled alive from the basement of a shopping centre 8 days after the deadly double earthquake struck. And Donald Trump has taken a flight on the brand new Air Force One. The $580 million jet, known as the Flying Palace, was donated from the Qatari royal family, sparking debate over security. But the US president says it'd be stupid not to accept the plane as it costs very little to taxpayers.
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1: In sport, the Cats are licking their wounds after a 22-point loss to Brisbane at home. Paddy Dangerfield bagged five, but star Cats forward Jeremy Cameron was held goalless. Coach Chris Scott says we shouldn't read into that too much.
2: I mean, he's going through a bit of a flat spot at the moment, there's no doubt about that. But I do remember getting these questions the week before he kicked 11.
1: And there's F1 action in Britain this weekend, with the cars hitting the circuit at Silverstone. First practice is set for tonight, our time, followed by spring qualifying in the early hours of tomorrow. That's the latest in news and sport.
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5: Long weekend weather's the best weather because we're looking at a sunny day today. Some light winds around, no chance of rain, 5%, doesn't even matter. 16 overnight, 28 is our max. Sunny Saturday, Sunday and Monday. Right now in Hyde Park, it's 25.
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5: Friday, long weekend across Townsville. We did it. We made it to the end of the week. Proud of everyone's efforts. Celebrate. 5 o'clock today, the show opens. How good is that? Actually, Adam and Donnie are having a Dagwood race at 5 o'clock. So if you are heading to Townsville show, go find them. I think it's their first year racing, so it's going to be very interesting. Lots of tomato sauce, that's what I say, guys. 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

0: Benson Boone on Star 106.3. It is Work Days with Danny. Townsville show officially opens 5 o'clock today. How good is that? I'm chasing a person to go, though, to take the whole family, because I've got this pass sitting here, you see. It's a free entry for you and your fam. 1-300-00-1063. 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
0: That is the sound of the Townsville show. First person to call through is Shelley from Townsville. Who are you going to take? You taking the fam or are you taking some friends?
2: Taking the family. Take my mum and granddad and my sister to the show and her friend.
0: Beautiful. What's your favourite part about the show?
2: Going on the Warrior and the Beast.
0: I love that you know the names of the rides. That's fantastic. You're committed. You go and have the best time ever.
2: Thank you so much.
0: My pleasure. Townsville show is on today, right through to July 6th. Get around it. So much going on. It is Danny. 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
5: 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You mean fuel?
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0: Markets are your jam. You're stoked about the Australian markets are on tonight. You've got to get your food vendors there, local arts and crafts, entertainment for the kids, great for school holidays, including a petting zoo. I'll be getting around that. A jumping castle, fairy floss, ring toss, and so much more. They're also welcoming buskers. It starts at 5 o'clock onwards, goes right through to 9.30. Also, Balgow Beach markets are on tomorrow, 8 o'clock right through to 12 on the beachside esplanade. Live on the lawns on Sunday. 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Gates open at 3 p.m. Check out the Ville website for more information. Townsville Museum and Historical Society have an open day on. They've got mystery items to test your knowledge. Free entry. Donations are always welcome as well. 9 till 1 on Sunday. And last but not least, Townsville Show. Gates open 5 o'clock today. Adam and Donnie doing a big old Dagwood dog race. If you want to check it out, find the boys. That's what's going on across the long weekend. It's a big one. Coming up, some Matchbox 20 on Star.
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0: Hey, it's Adam and Donnie, Star 106.3. Enjoy your long weekend. We'll play some highlights right here on Star 106.3 from The Breakfast Show. Then we're back Tuesday.
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103 Workdays with Danny. Hey, do you remember that time where Oprah did that thing like everybody gets a car, and then Adam and Donnie did their one with steak? I think it was crumb steak from Molly's, actually. Well, I reckon the boys have really upped it this time with Adam and Donnie's $10,000 ATM because everybody gets some money. So have a think about what you'd spend some extra cash on. Maybe because the school holidays are on and the kids are at home, you need some extra groceries or some event tickets to

0: And keep an ear out. Adam and Donnie's $10,000 ATM starts on Monday. We are going to jump into the newsroom next for all the latest in the news, sport and weather. But after that, 20 minutes DJ set coming up. All thanks to Joyce Main. It's a delicious midday mix.
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2: Local supermarkets say they're ready to keep North Queenslanders supplied during cyclone season, investing in extra storage space here in Townsville. Three people have been arrested and charged with weapons offences from a property in Burdekin.
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6: Hey there, I'm Jackie Lim. The owners of a UK zoo where a toddler was mauled by a crocodile have spoken publicly for the first time since the attack. The Johnson family describing the incident as one of the most distressing in the zoo's history. The boy was allegedly thrown into the enclosure by a stranger and critically injured in the attack. Police later arrested a 30-year-old man on suspicion of attempted murder. The zoo says its thoughts remain with the child and his family as he continues to recover. A 16-year-old boy has been charged with murder over Wednesday night's fatal stabbing of a teenage boy in Melbourne's north. Another two people have been arrested, including a 20-year-old man who's been charged with criminal damage by fire. Businesses are being urged to make workplace safety a priority as the new financial year begins. Australian Institute of Health and Safety's Julia Whitford says almost 147,000 serious workers' compensation claims are made across the country each year.
7: There are more than 400 serious workers' compensation claims every single day in Australia. That's hundreds of people injured at work every day.
6: A major breakthrough in the fight against motor neuron disease could help turn the deadly condition into a manageable illness. Researchers at the University of Queensland have developed a new trial drug, with clinical testing hoped to begin within 5 years. South Australia has been bombarded with an intense weather system, delivering the state its wettest start to July in 40 years. And the world's oceans are running a fever. New data shows sea surface temperatures for June

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0: In sport, high drama in Toronto this morning as Portugal downed Croatia 2-1 to secure their spot in the round of 16 at the World Cup. Scores were drawn 1-1 until Portugal scored in the 94th minute, with Croatia looking like they'd equalised in the dying seconds before they were denied by the VAR.
2: Heartbreak for Croatia. They thought they'd equalised right at the death. But in fact, it was a goal in added time, which is enough to take Portugal through.
0: The call there on the SBS. That's the latest in news and sport.
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4: He's warming up as we head towards Townsville Show. Gates open time. 28 degrees is our max. We're nearly there. 16 overnight. Sunny for the afternoon. Some light winds around. The sun is sticking around all weekend right through till Monday. Right now down at Townsville Showgrounds, it's 26 degrees.
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4: Today's mix is just one big shindig. It's like all the songs that I wanted to play this week and didn't get time to. 'Cause I'm coming at you like a dark horse. Got a bit of Katy Perry in there. Bad and Bougie by Migos is chucked in somewhere. Plus, this is one of my favourite songs. It is so fun. It is so happy and a great way to start our Friday. Rather be clean, Bandit. But where do you have some hip-hop? Juju on the beat. Do you remember this? I don't remember the year come out, but I remember it's a banger. The Delicious Midday Mix on Star.

0: 96.3, the delicious midday mix, wrapping up the week, tying a nice little bow on Friday and opening up the weekend. Man, that was a bit of a hot pot, wasn't it? I didn't know if I was going to get through that. Started off with some hip hop and we ended up with that. So good on us. Thanks, Joyce Main, for hooking in with us every single day at 12 o'clock. The delicious midday mix will be back on Monday, even though it's a public holiday. We do not stop. It is a Star 106.3 on the way. New stuff. It is called Like a Prayer on Star.
1: Delicious is on the decks. 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
2: Keith, we're thinking about having a Dagwood dog race. 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
2: 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All right, Carl.
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0: 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Him and his crew are still keeping it real.
1: Yeah. We are the furthest from glitz and glamour. Our crew is like 20 working class guys from the UK. 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
0: Miley Cyrus is getting a big old nod from Barbie as they're launching a Barbie doll inspired by her as part of the collectible Barbie signature series, paying tribute to Miley's iconic decades-long career in music, acting and advocacy. She joins the Barbie signature series alongside other legendary musicians and artists including Kylie Minogue, Aaliyah, Stevie Nicks and many more. 20 years after Every Time We Touch. Gifted our ears, our Cascada has announced she's coming to Australia for her first ever solo headline tour. This song pops off 237 Saturday night. I guarantee I'm going to be playing it. Jeff from Lone Wolf Security absolutely loves it. Now, the German act will be kicking off 6 shows across our country this November and December. We're going to get the Sunshine Coast in there, Gold Coast, Brisbane, Perth, Sydney, Melbourne. Where is Townsville? Can't see it, unfortunately. Darren Bailey of Guru Josh Project, who gave us this one. You know the banger. Also joining the tour with Nick Skits. Former Malcolm in the Middle star Frankie Muniz has announced that he's getting a divorce from his wife of 7 years, Paige Price. Now, they made the announcement on Instagram, on his Insta. Unfortunately, he had to take it down and give it a second go after the cruel online reaction from his initial attempt to break the news. He deleted the original post, which is just a video of the couple dancing with their young son. People deemed it inappropriate given the news, so they trolled him. He paid tribute to his wife for putting her own dreams on hold so he could chase his, and he said the pair would continue to co-parent their son and also they would work together with his racing business, Muniz Racing. Now, Paige, now his ex-wife, left a comment underneath the post making reference to the first deleted original one. Frankie, I'm so sorry that you felt the need to delete an old fun video of our family because people are so cruel to you. That's Danny's feed for Friday. Last one for the week. Thanks to Silk Laser Clinics at Townsville. Now, do you want some of this? Never thought I'd Yes, please. Sign me up for some stars on 54 on the other side of this on Star.
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0: 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But Jade from the afternoons has made her way into the studio. You're going to kick me out. Oh, I've got to turn your mic on. Well, good luck kicking me out when you can't be heard. I'm sorry
1: it's
0: about
1: okay.
0: That.
1: It's okay. Right.
0: What does your long weekend look like, Jade? Because we have two very different lives.
1: We do. I'm going camping up Mount Fox.
0: Oh, do you know what? We have very different lives.
1: Yes.
0: Oh, that's really nice.
1: Yeah, I heard you're going to the show.
0: Yeah, so yes. I am going to the Townsville show, and then I'm also DJing at 237.
1: Oh, cool.
0: And then I'm also going, oh yeah, I'm DJing at Live on the Lawns as well, because Tobias is going to be there. Very excited to share the stage with Tobias, our local DJs as well, including DJ Parker. Love him. And Benson will be also playing. So are you staying at Mount Fox for like the 3 days?
1: I think just Saturday night. I got to be back Sunday to hang out with the Star listeners from 9.
0: Where do you have a shower?
1: Well, we know people that live up there. So right. We'll camp on their property, but okay. Shower at their house.
0: All right. Because yes. There was one more question, but you've just answered that for me. So. Great stuff. All right. Well, have a great afternoon. You've got one more Townsville show pass up for grabs, family pass. So make sure you tune in to JD. Have a great long weekend. And I'll speak to you 9 o'clock on Monday if I don't see you at the show. News is next.
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6: 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Traffic management will be in place from 6pm Friday, July 3 through to 5am Tuesday, July 14. 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
8: Hi, I'm Phoebe Humphrey. New South Wales has reported its first suspected case of bird flu. Samples from a giant petrel have come up positive for the H5 strain in preliminary testing, with the samples sent to the CSIRO to confirm. New South Wales Agriculture Minister Tara Moriarty says a member of the public noticed the bird was sick.
9: Testing is underway at the moment to see what type of H5 this is.
8: It follows five cases being detected across WA and South Australia. The federal opposition is defending a delay to Labor's social media reforms, arguing the package should be thoroughly examined before becoming law. The Coalition and the Greens sending the bill to a Senate inquiry before the winter parliamentary break.
10: Give the Parliament a chance to do its job, to scrutinise the legislation and to make sure that it's actually going to protect children online, because it isn't now, because Labor haven't done their job properly.
8: Deputy Liberal Leader Jane Hume on 7 there. Labor's proposed changes include tougher penalties for tech companies and new powers for the eSafety Commissioner to access internal documents. There's new hope for Aussies living with MND. A potential treatment developed by the University of Queensland is being hailed as a major step forward. The breakthrough was supported by Fight MND funding, with human trials expected within 5 years. And it's being dubbed a royal wedding of sorts. Celebrities have been spotted heading into Madison Square Garden in New York for what's rumoured to be Taylor Swift's wedding rehearsal dinner. Word is the pop star is tying the knot with Travis Kelce there tomorrow. Some sources claim they already got married in private.
7: 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Michelangelo's Pizza and Pasta. 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
8: In sport, a wild end to a drama-filled World Cup match between Croatia and Portugal. Croatia kicked a goal in the dying seconds to equalise scores, but it was ruled offside by the VAR, with Portugal securing the 2-1 victory to book their spot in the round of 16. Round 17 AFL action continues tonight with a doubleheader. Sydney hosting the Bulldogs before the Crows take on the Eagles. Last night, the Lions down the Cats by 22 points. And in NRL, round 18 kicks off with the Panthers taking on the Rabbitohs tonight. That's the latest news and sport.
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2: It's a nice sunny Friday across Townsville today with a top of 28, a few light winds on the way and a little bit of fog for your Saturday morning. But other than that, it is mostly sunny for your show day Saturday. Same again for your show day Sunday, both days chasing that high of 28. Monday, we've got a few clouds around in the morning, but it's still nice and sunny for our public holiday and a top Monday of 27.
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2: 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Going to let you know what else you could find at the show today, including a Dagwood dog eating race with Adam and Donnie. They're taking on a few local celebs, getting that Dagwood dog down. It is Arvo's with Jade on Star 106.3. I've also got my hands on the very last pass to the show that you're going to score yourself on Star 106.3 for 2026. Becky Hill is going to... Becky Hill. Becky Hill is...

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1: Ooh.
0: Clearly, that was me just pretending. Hey, look, new music.
2: 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On a train.

0: Gaga. That's exactly what I'm up to today. This is Arvos with Jade on Star 106.3. Adam and Donnie are heading out to the show later this afternoon, just on gates open, to have a bit of a Dagwood dog eating competition with some local celebs.
1: Adam, you're going to be there?
2: I will be there, yes.
1: I'm going to be there, Donnie. Wildy from, it's this little startup station that works next door to us, Power 100. Have you heard of them?
3: Oh, yeah. That rings a bell.
1: And then also the mayor, Nick DiMeo. He's going to be there also competing in this race. Does that sound like a scoop that you'd be looking for? Because we can give you more details if so.
3: Yeah, 100%. Is it a race to, like, to the Dagwood dog stand from the gate or the first to eat one?
2: It's an eating race.
3: An eating race.
1: Might I say, Nikita, great follow-up question.
2: Yes. First to clean the stick.
3: Is sauce allowed? Not allowed?
0: I was with three of these contestants last night at Mr. Budgie's, and I tell ya, they were talking tactics last night, so they might have something on that wild man that they touched on there. I'm going to let you know how Mr. Budgie's went up next right here at Star 106.3. Jessie J with Price Tag coming for your ears.
4: Next week with Adam and Donnie, the Townsville 500 fever has officially taken over.
1: And we're getting in the spirit with five races in 5 days for your chance to score 500 litres of liquid gold.
2: Fuel, right? You mean fuel?
1: Yes, mate, I obviously mean fuel. Just tell them the races.
4: We're hitting William Ross State High School, where the cast of Finding Nemo is swapping fins for sacks in an old school sack race.
5: Let's do it. Thank you so much.
4: Pop superstar Winifred from off campus is stepping up to challenge Adam in an ice skating showdown.
6: Boys, it would be my absolute honour.
4: She's in. We're also tearing up the turf at the Good Shepherd Nursing Home in a mobility scooter race against 91-year-old legend Ray Nichols.
7: I think I'd go close to being favourite. I want the inside lane. 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
4: And it's pure gluttony at the Townsville show for a Dagwood dog eating race against the Mayor of Townsville and Wildy.
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4: 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It all starts Tuesday.
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0: Red Hot Chili Peppers. Under the Bridge. This is Star 106.3 Arvos with Jade. And last night, I don't know what word to use yet, I was asked, privileged to be on the judging panel for Mr. Budgies.
1: Mr. Budgies is back for 2026. And it's bigger, bolder, and way cheekier. 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
0: Joining me on the judging panels was Jack Cambo from the Mendy Blackhawks. And as Donnie says, the only city in the world where this could happen, the mayor, Nick DiMeo. We all sat up, I guess, the back of the stage, I guess, as the men came out in their budgies, and we had to judge them on charisma. We were looking for people that brought confidence. It came down to the top two. Dante, he put on a pretty good show. He had shaved a love heart into his chest. I thought that was pretty good. But the overall winner of the night, he danced his way all the way through. He had the crowd in the palm of his hand. Robert took out Mr. Budgies for 2026. Jump on the Star socials, check it out. I laughed my way all the way through that night, and I'm paying for it now. I'm a little bit tired, but hey, at least I didn't sleep in and got to the show on time, unlike some people here at Star 106.3. Oh, the long weekend is only just getting started, and I've got your playlist to get you through this afternoon and into the long weekend with Harry Styles up next, American Girls on Star.
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0: new sport and weather is coming up, and I've got your very final show pass inside the next 20 minutes. Make sure you're listening out to hear how to win. And I say it's your very last show pass because I'm the last show of the day. Everyone else has given their show passes out. This is the last one on our desk, but you got to find out, wait and find out how you can score it. It's big day for Tay-Tay tonight. Well, it's her day tomorrow because she's over in America, but you get what I'm saying. It's rumoured to be the big wedding, Madison Square Garden. It's all going down inside a castle she has had built. I'll bring you all the information that I've got inside the 4 o'clock hour today. Let's get these show passes out of the way. News is next on Star.
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6: Hi, I'm Phoebe Humphrey. Australia's Agriculture Minister is thanking Aussies for reporting sick birds as the country has detected another suspected case of bird flu. A bird in New South Wales has tested positive to the H5 strain in preliminary testing, with the results to be confirmed by the CSIRO. But Julie Collins says at this stage there's no threat to our poultry industry.
7: I reiterate that there is no detection in our poultry or agricultural systems. What I can say is that we have been preparing for the H5 bird flu incursion into Australia should it occur.
6: Five cases have been confirmed in WA and one in South Australia. The ASX has been fined $20.5 million after putting out a misleading update on a tech upgrade, saying it was progressing well and a go-live date was on track. It was later conceded that there were significant unresolved issues at the time before the project was suspended. Commonwealth Bank has swung the axe on 170 jobs. Staff in the bank's tech teams were told today in the latest round of cuts for the Big Four bank. CBA slashed 300 roles earlier this year linked to the rollout of AI. The Liberals are using Parliament's winter break to launch a nationwide reset campaign. Opposition leader Angus Taylor will spend the next 5 weeks touring every state and territory, meeting voters and businesses in key seats. It comes as news poll shows the coalition's primary vote has fallen to a record low 17%. And the Socceroos aren't the only ones hoping for a win tomorrow. Hospitality venues across the country are preparing for a surge in trade as Aussies head out to watch the clash with Egypt.
5: Michelangelo's Pizza and Pasta, home of the Bigfoot Pizza. Dinner sorted. 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
6: In sport, high drama at the World Cup this morning. Portugal downed Croatia 2-1 to secure their spot in the round of 16 after Croatia was denied an equaliser by the VAR in the dying seconds of the match. Bulldog star Matt Burton has been rushed into Blues Origin camp. He's on standby for Ethan Strange, who is in doubt after rolling his ankle at training yesterday. Burton will train with New South Wales on the Gold Coast tomorrow ahead of next week's decider. And round 17 of the AFL continues tonight with the Swans hosting the Bulldogs and the Crows taking on the Eagles. That's the latest news and sport.
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10: Top of 28 for our Friday, RV. Nice and sunny for the rest of the day.

0: Low of 16 overnight into the weekend, looking for a mostly sunny Saturday and Sunday. Both days a high of 28. The sun continues on Monday. A few clouds and fog throughout the early hours of our Monday for our public holiday. But then smooth sailing and sun is shining from there with a top of 27. Hey, feel it.
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0: Ah, look, you've turned it up and I have learned some new party tricks.
3: To make drinks disappear.
0: Townsvillians are pretty good at barking like a dog. I've learned how to speak Spanish.
3: Eso sí que es.
0: And what does that mean to you?
3: S-O-C-K-S. I've just spelt socks.
0: And how to make a fly come back to life.
4: You know, like if you catch a fly in like a glass of water or something.
0: Yeah.
4: And it's technically, you know, it doesn't fly again. If you put it on a piece of paper towel and put salt on it, it'll come back to life and fly away.
0: Wonder what today will bring. It's the final show off for the show pass. 1300 00 1063, could be yours. What if I do really wonder each day what this is going to provide me? Laughs. And now let's get through our afternoon at laughing. Kato and John, turn the lights off. It's coming up for us next on the playlist.
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6: Keith, we're thinking about having a Dagwood dog race. 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
6: Thanks,
7: say.
6: Mate. Yeah, okay. Walked into that.
8: And why do you say that, Keith?
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6: That was very rude, Adam.
8: No, you asked.
6: What you were doing.
8: You
6: there.
8: Asked him.
6: I didn't ask the follow-up, though, did I?
8: I was just curious. Head just asking questions. It's my job.
6: That's not true, Carl.
8: It's all right.
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0: 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And I've got your very last family pass so you could take the show. And when I say very last family pass, I just mean the last one we're giving out on air. 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
0: I've been asking you to show off for the show passes, and on 1300 00 1063, I've got Courtney.
3: Oh, it's probably weird, but I can flip my tongue upside down.
0: Love it. I had a lady last week call me for this too. I'm glad there's a couple of us out there.
3: Oh, sorry. But yeah, my son's been trying to, he's 11, he's been trying to do it for years.
0: So you've got a son, you want to take the kids to the show?
3: Yeah, we've got 5 kids.
0: This will definitely put a dint in the old entry fee at the show,
3: hey? I was
0: going
3: to say, anything at this point would help.
0: All right, well, let's get your family pass off to the show.
3: Oh, thank you so much.
0: That's
3: thank
0: fine.
3: You. Hey, Harley, we want a show ticket. We want to go to the show.
0: Making the kids happy on a Friday afternoon. The show kicking off and the fireworks tonight at 10 o'clock. More show news coming your way. And if you want to know anything, jump on at the Townsville Show Facebook page. You can link through to the website. The program's up there of everything happening in the centre ring. And, of course, Star 106.3 will be bringing you updates throughout the long weekend because we're all dabbling in a bit of showtime. Counting Crows' Mr. Jones is coming up on the playlist. Olivia Rodrigo and a bit of Alex Warren and Jelly Roll all before 3 o'clock.
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0: Hey, it's Adam and Donnie, Star 106.3. Enjoy your long weekend. We'll play some highlights right here on Star 106.3 from The Breakfast Show. Then we're back Tuesday.
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0: with Jade on Star 106.3. The Australian Night Markets are on tonight as well, kicking off from 5 p.m, offering a relaxed, family-friendly evening down on the Strand. There's handmade goods, you can grab dinner and enjoy the entertainment. There's a kids' petting zoo and live buskers. So if you're chasing something to do tonight, think about the Strand Night Markets. It's always a nice night out. Plus, it's a little bit chilly, so we can wear that jacket that we've had hiding in our cupboard that gets our little once or twice a year wear from us. The new sport and weather is next here at Star 106.3. Back with Whitney Houston. Bit of a remix with Clean Bandit. Another duo, Sam Fender and Olivia Dean. All this music is reminding me that the Stars House Party is on tonight from 8 p.m. All thanks to 237. We are your living room DJ, bringing you the beats all Friday night long.
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5: Hey, very good afternoon. Minor build-up on Sir Street both ways through the CBD. Good run on Wilcox Street, outbound through Garvin and Cosgrove. Inbounds a little bit under speed through Cosgrove around the roadwork zones and also under speed as well through Mundingbar on Ross River Road around the roadwork zones as well. KFC's new lunchtime box full range packs an unreasonable amount of chicken into mouth-watering $5, $10 and $15 boxes until 2 p.m. Pick up only, not everywhere and not forever. No swaps. I'm Brad, more traffic in 30 minutes on Star 106.3.
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7: Hi there, I'm Laura Edison. Well, authorities have identified a suspected case of bird flu in New South Wales. A member of the public spotted the giant petrel near Hawke's Nest on the mid-north coast. It has tested positive to the H5 strain in preliminary testing. Agriculture Minister Tara Moriarty is urging us to stay calm.
8: I do want to be clear with the community. This is one bird, a wild migratory bird that has been found with H5 bird flu in New South Wales. That makes it five birds that have been confirmed with H5.
7: The other cases have been confirmed in WA and South Australia. Two men have faced court accused of people smuggling foreign nationals into far north Queensland by boat this week. The group, who thought to be from China, have since been deported after arriving ashore at a remote beach on Tuesday. One of the alleged people smugglers is a self-employed painter from Sydney. He's been released on bail, while the other is yet to make an application. Former UK pop star Gary Glitter has again been charged with historic child sex offences. The 82-year-old is already serving a 16-year sentence for abusing three schoolgirls in the late 70s. It was released in 2023 but recalled to prison for breaching conditions. After one of the worst starts to ski season in decades, the snow has finally arrived. A major blizzard has swept across the New South Wales and Victorian Alps, transforming slopes that were virtually bare just 36 hours ago. And celebrities and sports stars have converged on New York ahead of Taylor Swift's wedding to Travis Kelce. A-list friends of the couple, including Graham Norton, have been spotted out and about in the Big Apple.
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7: Just 1 hour when Socceroos coach Tony Popovic has warned his men not to get caught up at the moment. It comes as Australia chases history in the World Cup clash against Egypt tomorrow, aiming to become the first Socceroos side to win a match in the knockout stages. Popovic says it's important his side remains level-headed.
9: The history gets made after the game, so we have to do our part during the match, whether that's 90 minutes extra time or penalties, to create that history.
7: And that is the latest in news and sport.
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2: Top of 28 for our Friday, RV. Nice and sunny for the rest of the day. Low of 16 overnight into the weekend. Looking for a mostly sunny Saturday and Sunday. Both days a high of 28. The sun continues on Monday. A few clouds and fog throughout the early hours of our Monday for our public holiday. But then smooth sailing and sun is shining from there with a top of 27.
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0: to Star 106.3 Arvos with Jade. And hey, starting next Tuesday, we're kicking off Adam and Donnie's ATM. 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Maybe the kids need some school shoes to get back to term three once the school holidays are over. Maybe you want to go away for the weekend, out to Charters Towers, up to Ingham, down to Airlie. 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We're going to play three times a day starting Tuesday, 7 a.m, 11 a.m, and 2 p.m. So make sure you are locked and loaded to Star 106.3 for Adam and Donnie's $10,000 ATM. The script's up next on the playlist, Man in the Arena, and the Choir Boys are blessing us with their presence with Run to Paradise right here at Star.
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1: 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You mean fuel?
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0: Natasha Bedingfield, Unwritten. A song I could listen to and play 10 times a day and not get sick of. This is Star 106.3. Arvo's with Jade and pretty big things coming today. Bit of Taylor Swift news. The big day is upon us. Lots of fans speculating that the MSG, Madison Square Garden, might be a bit of a distraction for where she's actually going to be married, but I don't believe it one bit. I believe it's going down at Madison Square Garden tonight in New York City on one of the busiest nights, and they have the hottest heat wave in history right now. She'll have everything sorted. They are bordering off all the entrance, so when the car pulls up, we aren't even going to see who's getting out of these cars to walk into this wedding. It is going to be phenomenal, and I'm hoping that there is another doco series coming from this one, because I'll be the first to sit down and watch that. Taylor Swift goss is coming in thick and fast. I'm going to keep you updated every time I see something. Sorry if you're not a Swiftie. Just gonna get aboard today. That's Swiftie's time to shine. Martin Garrix and Ed Sheeran coming up. Imagine Dragons and Will Smith. See, none of those are takeaways.
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0: Hey, it's Adam and Donnie, Star 106.3. Enjoy your long weekend. We'll play some highlights right here on Star 106.3 from The Breakfast Show. Then we're back Tuesday.
1: Yes, we are. 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
0: Woo!

0: Happy Friday, Arvy, to ya. If your kids are into fishing and you're not heading to the show tomorrow, maybe you want to pop out to Balgal Beach. There is a kids fishing classic on tomorrow morning. Free entry for the kids. Plenty of prizes up for grabs. It's running 8 till 11. You can register on the day. More information on that on the Townsville City Council What's On website. And while you're there, the Balgal Beach markets are on from 8 a.m. right on the Esplanade. So you can make a morning of it. That's only about, what, half hour north of Townsville. It's beautiful weather out there. And grab a coffee, wander the stalls, and the kids can have a bit of a fish off to the side. The news, sport and weather is next here at Star 106.3. And then a bit of Miley Cyrus. Coming back with Younger You. It's Younger You. Getting the party started with Cake by the Ocean. BB Rexha Faithless is on the playlist. A bit of Sunroof. We're coming your way next here at Star. Hands
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4: Minor build up on Sir Street Bypass through the CBD, under speed bypass on Wilcox Street between Mount Louisa and Cosgrove around the Roebuck zones, and also side put ups through Annandale University Road just around MacArthur Drive. 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I'm Brad. More traffic in 30 minutes on Star 106.3.
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6: Hi there, I'm Laura Edison. Well, bird flu may have spread to a third state, with New South Wales waiting on confirmation a sick bird found in the mid-north coast does have the H5 strain. Preliminary testing has come back positive, but samples now with the CSIRO should confirm. The highly contagious illness in birds has already been detected in WA and SA. A woman who assaulted Senator Lydia Thorpe outside the MCG has been spared jail, with the 29-year-old fined $300 and sentenced to a 12-month community corrections order. The senator had said that injuries sustained from the incident caused her to miss several days of parliament in 2024. Details can now be revealed after a suppression order put in place by the courts was lifted. Overseas, and the Green and Gold Army has flooded into Texas ahead of tomorrow morning's World Cup blockbuster against Egypt. The newsroom's John Michael is in Dallas.
7: Socceroos fans are out in full force ahead of their round 32 clash against the African nation, with thousands making the trip in from across the globe. The Aussies aiming to make history by winning their first ever knockout match at a World Cup and go into the clash as underdogs yet again. Players have today held their final training session in Dallas. If the Socceroos do win, they'll take on either Argentina or Cape Verde next week in Atlanta for a spot in the quarters.
6: Also today, the Queensland government is considering tightening the legal definition of the word woman after the previous Labor government brought in a more inclusive definition. And the ASX has been fined $20 million for a misleading update.
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6: Getting to sport now and returning to the World Cup, Switzerland has managed a 2-0 win over Algeria today. Earlier, Spain were too good for Austria, finishing 3-0 as winners. And in the AFL tonight, the Swans are coming up against the Western Bulldogs, looking to bounce back from last week's loss to the Brisbane Lions. West Coast and Adelaide play in the later game. And in the NRL, only one game tonight, the Panthers taking on the Bunnies. And that is the latest in news and sport.
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9: It's a top of 28 for our Friday, a mostly sunny day for the Townsville show opening. We've got a low of 16, so take your jackets if you head into the show. Tomorrow, a mostly sunny day with a top of 28. Your Sunday's partly cloudy with a top of 28. No rain on the radar to ruin our show day long weekend. And Monday for your public holiday, we're chasing that high of 27.
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1: 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What's on Townsville and North Queensland?
0: On that note, let's have a look what's on across this great city this weekend. Your Strand Night Markets are kicking off tonight from 5 p.m. Your food trucks are down there. Lots of handmade goods. Make an evening of it. The show doors open at 5 o'clock this afternoon with your fireworks on at 10 p.m. If the kids are into fishing, your Balgal Beach fishing is on tomorrow morning. There's an actual competition you can jump in. Kids are free. It's running from 8 a.m. till 11 a.m. Sunday Boots and Beats. It's happening at Clewdon Park Racecourse, bringing you live music and a race day full of fun entertainment from 11 a.m. Tribute shows like Luke Holmes and Lainey Wilson are on the big stage. Townsville Museum and Historical have an open day if you're interested in checking that out. If you want to mix some things up, the Dark Side Emporium Alternative Market is on the Mansfield Inn at the Warehouse. It's a little bit different to your usual Sunday, but check them all out if you're looking for more information on anything on this weekend. Jump on the Townsville City Council What's On website. And enjoy your show long weekend. If you get Monday off, I hope you're utilising it well. Maybe you're sleeping like me. Maybe you and the kids are getting up and doing something fun on Monday instead of having to go to school, because we're still on school holidays. But, you know, Monday usually means the start of the work week. So on Tuesday, we're all going to be saying Monday, I can tell you that. Olivia Rodrigo, Drop Dead's up next for us. A bit of Green Day on the way, all before 4:30 here at Star 106.3.
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0: Anna Sapero. This is Star 106.3 Arvos with Jade. And Will and Woody are going to take over from me at 5 o'clock today to drive you home. But some beats to get us there. Maybe you should do a karaoke show one day. I would have so much fun. The Spin Doctors on their way. Ariana Grande teaming up with The Weeknd. I'm going to pitch the karaoke idea to the boss. We'll see what he says. This one's Die For You. Calvin Harris, The Cutting Crew, they're all taking us up to 5 here at Star 106.
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7: Minor build up on Sturt Street Busways through the CBD. It has been under speed on Wilcox Street Busways between Mount Louisa and Cosgrove around the roadwork zones. And slight build up on Darrell Road outbound through Heatley at Nathan Street. 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

0: Hey, it's Adam and Donnie, Star 106.3. Enjoy your long weekend. We'll play some highlights right here on Star 106.3 from The Breakfast Show. Then we're back Tuesday.
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0: wrapping up Arvos with Jade for your Friday afternoon. Will and Woody taking over from 5. Enjoy your show weekend here in Townsville. We're the only ones with that public holiday on Monday. So do remember that and rub it into your loved ones who aren't, may not be living in the same place as you. Enjoy your weekend. Adam and Donnie Reheated's back tomorrow morning. Will and Woody up after the news. Along with this banger. Your Stars House party's on tonight from 8 p.m. thanks to 237. Maybe we'll head in there this weekend too. I know Daddy's DJing, that's for sure. She's on from 11 at 237. Don't miss DJ Delicious. Enjoy your long weekend. See ya.
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7: Still got minor build-up on Sturt Street Busways through the CBD, and it has been busy on Wilcox Street Busways between Cosgrove and Mount Louisa around the Roebuck Zones. Minor build-up, Darrell Road outbound through Headley at Nathan Street. KC's new lunchtime box full range packs an unreasonable amount of chicken into mouth-watering $5, $10 and $15 boxes until 2 p.m. Pick-up only, not everywhere and not forever, no swaps. I'm Brad, more traffic in 30 minutes on Star 106.3.
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9: Hi there, I'm Laura Edison. The Federal Agriculture Minister is assuring us that Australia is well prepared to deal with bird flu, with a suspected case popping up in New South Wales. The giant petrel was found on the mid-north coast, testing positive to H5 in a preliminary test. Julie Collins admits it's a blow. It appears to have reached the east coast.
10: Well, it's certainly disappointing that we have had further suspected migratory birds that have suspect positives. What I can say is that, though, is that this is not unexpected, given, of course, that we do know that these migratory birds can travel long distances.
9: Allegations of war crimes committed by an Australian in Gaza are being considered by federal police. The Australian Centre for International Justice has put forward a brief of evidence against an Aussie citizen serving with the Israeli Defence Force. The claims centre around the destruction of civilian buildings with no military reason. Court details of an attack on Senator Lydia Thorpe can finally be revealed after a suppression order preventing reporting was lifted. Lydia Thorpe was punched outside the MCG in 2024 by a woman over claims the senator disrespected her mother. The woman avoided jail time and was handed a community work order. All hospitality venues across the country are preparing for a surge in trade as Aussies head out to watch the Socceroos take on Egypt, which kicks off at 4 tomorrow morning. In South Australia, more than 70 venues have been granted a special liquor licence, allowing them to open before dawn. And CommBank has swung the axe today with 170 jobs cut.
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9: This one hour, the Western Bulldogs can climb to fifth on the AFL ladder against the Swans tonight at the SCG. Cody Waitman returns for the Dogs while Dane Rampey is among the six inclusions for Sydney. In tonight's other AFL game, West Coast to take on Adelaide. And in NRL, the Panthers will be desperate to snap their two-game losing streak when they take on the Rabbitohs tonight. But they will have to do it without three of their Origin stars, Nathan Cleary, Isaiah Yeo and Liam Martin. Well, the Bunnies welcome back Jack White.

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3: Top of 28 for your Friday with an overnight chilly low of 16 into the weekend. A mostly sunny show day Saturday on the cards with a top of 28. An overnight low of 16 into Sunday, where we're looking for a partly cloudy morning, a nice sunny day, and your high of 28. Your Sunday for your public holiday, top of 27. Nice and sunny for our public holiday Monday.

0: Will and Woody, hope you're having a wonderful Friday drive home. Woodrow, we are reliving our swap meet, swapping every day with you guys on the radio, all the way from a psychology textbook to hopefully a $10,000 engagement ring for Paris. Swap for some psychic-endorsed scratchies coming up very shortly.
1: What a try.
0: Right now, though, let's talk a little bit about the big guests we've got on the show up next.
1: I mean, Charlize Theron, Taron Egerton, two of the biggest actors in the world, and they're joining us up next on Will and Woody.
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0: Hey, Quill and Woody, getting you home. Right now, though, Woods, we sat down with Charlize Theron and Rocket Man's Taron Egerton. Enjoy.
1: Guys, watched the movie last night. What a wild, wild ride. I watched it with my wife, and she was very excited that you were in it, Taron, because she finds you very sexy.
2: Really? So, that's very nice, but in this one as well? Or?
1: So you did me a huge favour early, because let's be honest, you're a massive freak.
2: I am.
1: And all I was thinking in my head, though, was please don't do a nude scene.
2: Yes, I do a bit of one.
1: All of a sudden, you're naked on a rope swing. And Charlize, yeah. I want to ask you, obviously it's a very impressive body.
2: All right, mate. Okay, let's keep it clean here, shall we? Let's, come on.
1: Charlize, was it his idea to get naked and be on a rope swing?
3: It actually was.
2: Someone did say to me the other day, why are you naked in everything?
3: I don't want to be gross, but you look amazing.
4: You well, look good.
3: It is a sight to be seen.
2: Thank you. Yeah. I have to say, that's what, you know, 1,600 calories for the 3 weeks before the shoot will do to you.
4: Whoa.
2: It's not a sustainable model.
4: Yeah, right.
2: I kept having to sit down because I was so depleted. I mean, he's a guy living on trout and blueberries.
4: Yeah, yeah, yeah. That's cool to hear the role prep, Charlize, because I've obviously seen some massive transformations with you. The one most notably was with Monster. I know there was a huge amount of prep that went into that. But what for you has been like the most arduous role prep that you've done?
3: Gaining weight for Monster, I think, was the hardest thing I put my body through. The first 3 weeks was lovely. I was in heaven. I was like, this job is amazing. It was like Christmas holidays, and I was just indulging, and it was fantastic.
4: This is for work. It's
3: yeah,
4: Christmas puddings and tax deduction.
3: I was like, it's work, guys. It's work. I have to just... Shooting a film, you spend a lot of energy. So then my eating had to go to a whole other level while you're working and you don't have an appetite. Then eating really becomes not so fun. That was a hard thing for me.
4: Yeah, wow.
3: Listen, guys, it's not a mystery. We know what makes you fat, and I ate those things.
1: Is that you, Taron, after filming this movie where you all of a sudden don't need to stick to the 1,600 calories a day?
2: Yeah, I was actually just thinking I wish I had Charlize's problem of finding showing food in my face to be challenging. I find that to be very easy. I could start to play my little violin about the challenges of
4: food. Yeah, that's the end of the day. Yeah.
2: Well, no one cares.
3: Just go back to the part where he looks really hot. He's really hot. Let's just do that again.
4: Well, speaking of looking really hot, Charlize, I actually also watched the movie with my partner, and because we just had a second baby, so she's just going through this, you know, she's eating the Christmas pudding and stuff, but not professionally, just because she's like, she's just in a gluttonous sort of a phase. And she turns to me and she's like, wow, on behalf of every woman in the world, can you please ask her how she still looks so good?
3: Oh, wow. Well, first of all, that's the nicest thing, and I'm going to take it.
4: Is there a secret to how she, because I've got a pen and paper ready. I mean, this is work, but I'm also doing this on behalf of my partner. What is the secret?
3: I think, unfortunately, the majority of it is good genes. I have a mom that gave me some really good stuff, but we are also living in a time when there's access to a lot of things. And I will tell you, my favorite find in the last 2 years, red light.
1: Oh.
3: Yeah. I live in a red light mask at all times. Like, wow. I will walk off the set and put a red. No, I love them. I think it's the only thing I've done in the last 2 years that more than any lotion or cream or anything like that.
4: Yeah.
3: Where I've been like, wow, I can actually see a difference. Okay. That and like the blood of a 19-year-old.
1: There you go. And there it is.
4: Good to hear.
1: Get better jeans, steal some blood
3: red
1: from a 19-year-old.
3: Blood of a 19-year-old, yes.
4: All right, great. Well, thank you. I appreciate the $3,000 Amazon bill that we're about to rack up on our credit card for a red light mask. thank you so much. Hey, guys, obviously there's some tandem rock climbing in the movie. I hope I'm not giving too much away, which is obviously an incredible expression of trust. So I wanted to do a quick trust exercise with you guys right now. We're going to ask you the same question, but for the person's answer, we want one of you to block your ears, and then we'll rotate.
3: All right.
1: Charlize, if you could block your ears, please. Taron, what's the best thing about working with Charlize Theron?
2: I think whenever you work with somebody who is an icon and they're very generous with themselves and very down to earth, it's like super refreshing. So she's very real, you know, she's like a lovely, lovely person and wears her massive fame and status very lightly.
4: Okay. Wow. Perfect. Phenomenal answer. All right.
3: I could hear that.
2: I mean, I did think there's no way she's going to f up that hair for this. I can feel it.
3: I really sincerely tried because I really wanted to play the game. You're right here and I can hear you.
4: Whoa.
3: Guys.
1: You're lies. You failed. You failed the trust exercise.
4: It's the hair, isn't it? It's the hair.
3: It's
4: you didn't want to ruin the hair.
3: Right here. He's so loud. Close your ears and test. Okay.
5: All right. Okay. Okay. You
3: ready?
5: I'm in.
3: Okay. I think Tara is a pole.
5: No, I didn't hear it.
3: There's nothing you can do. We can hear each other.
0: That was awesome.
6: That was great. Chat.
0: Lots of fun. Hey, make sure you guys go and watch Apex, set and filmed in Australia. So go and check it out. Charlize Theron and Taron Egerton. There'll be more of that on the socials if you want to catch up on more of that. And yes, Red Light Mask. There you go.
6: We're both sitting here in one
0: from
6: right
0: the,
6: now.
0: The skin queen herself.
6: Yeah, bloody oath.
0: Skin queen. God, that was very strong. It's Will and Woody. Star
7: 1063. Next week with Adam and Donnie, the Townsville 500 fever has officially taken over.
8: And we're getting in the spirit with five races in 5 days for your chance to score 500 litres of liquid gold.
6: Fuel, right? You mean fuel?
8: Yes, mate, I obviously mean fuel. Just tell them the races.
7: We're hitting William Ross State High School, where the cast of Finding Nemo is swapping fins for sacks in an old-school sack race.
9: Let's do it. 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

0: afternoon, everyone. Hope you're having a wonderful drive home. It is, of course, time for the swap meet.
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0: Woody, we are turning trash into treasure again with our swap meet, and this time it's Book to Bling.
2: Paris gave us an old psychology textbook, and we're going to swap it all the way up to a shiny new engagement ring.
3: So my partner can finally propose to me.
0: We've traded for a musical picture frame,
2: an old MacBook,
0: and a vintage film camera,
2: three signed Taylor Swift CDs.
0: We unfortunately took a backward step trading for a taxidermy snake.
2: But we redeemed ourselves and traded for a psychic endorsed unscratch scratchy.
4: From a psychic that I've seen at a market last week.
2: David, we want the scratchies, mate.
4: Yeah, sweet as.
2: You've got a snake.
1: Will and Woody's swap meet. Swap the deal, keep the good energy with Glowbird.
0: Snake's on its way to David.
2: Yes, we're paying $1,500 to get that one posted to David. That's on us. But the news, that's for our team to deal with. The news for you guys, you've just heard it. A psychic has endorsed these unscratched scratchies. Yep. They're on the way over. They're getting express posted. They're on the way over, so we haven't actually seen them, but they're unscratched and they're psychic backed. So effectively we're saying we've got $150,000 here for you guys. All you have to do is offer us something in return for those unscratched scratchies.
0: Seems simple, doesn't it, Woods? Bit of a reminder. I don't know whether this is a good thing or a bad thing, but Joe, our EP, paged in just before to say everyone who's calling needs to up the ante a little bit, and that's because David said the scratchies could be worth $150,000. So,
2: yes,
0: I think that's the sort of stuff we're trading for. They're unscratched. I've got a text message here. Hi, boys. Amy here. Just so you know, there is a way to tell if a scratchy is a winner or not without scratching it.
2: No way.
0: So Dave may have done that.
2: How?
0: Well, don't know.
2: He said he held it up to the sun and that didn't work, which I found pretty funny.
0: Apparently you can tell if they are winners. I'm pretty sure if that was
2: the case, though,
0: Amy, then no one would buy scratchies anymore.
2: It's the biggest loophole in the system.
0: You'd think so.
2: Let's go to Anastasia here.
0: Thanks for the text, Amy.
2: Let's see where the bar's at here. Anastasia, what do you want to offer us for the unscratched scratchies?
5: Boys, a 3D printer.
0: That's cool.
5: I'm taking all the risk here.
0: That's cool.
2: I like that. What's the best thing you've made with the 3D printer?
5: A flamingo plant stand.
2: That's pretty cool.
0: That's good.
5: Some frogs.
0: So it's not a big 3D printer, Anastasia.
5: No, and full disclosure, it's not mine. But it's okay it's my husband's and he's upgraded three times and I'm over the others sitting in my shed doing nothing. He won't get rid of them. Cool. He won't sell them. Mummy has come to the rescue. We're getting rid of it.
2: Love it. And we'll take it off your hands. Not yet, but we might. Sorry, we might. Okay, we might. Anastasia.
0: Hold the phone.
2: How much did it cost?
5: Look, his last one was over $2,000, $2,500, I think. This one, like it was just his first tester piece. I reckon at least $400 to $500.
2: Okay.
5: But I'm taking the risk with some scratchies that aren't scratched,
0: that we don't
5: know.
2: Okay, Anastasia.
0: Psychic endorsed scratchies.
2: Thank you, Will.
0: Thank you very much, Anastasia. And I won't hear them mentioned any other way in this swap period, Woods.
2: It's not just any scratchies.
0: Psychic endorsed scratchies from David from Queensland. And if David were here, he'd run you through it, but he tends to talk. Stacey, what are you offering us for the psychic endorsed scratchies?
6: I'm offering a 9-inch grinder that my partner's boss has cut his ankle on and cut his ligaments and has only just gotten better from.
0: A grinder, an angle grinder.
6: A Makita one, yeah.
0: I mean, I imagine they're expensive angle grinders. Makita's a good product.
2: Sure, I've got no idea. It's not really my game.
0: Good news, Stacey. Fun. Let's go to Lee here. Lee.
7: Yes.
0: What would you like to offer for the psychic endorsed scratchies?
7: Look, I've got a signed limited edition. It's called $100 Bill Full House by Michael Goddard. It's actually from Las Vegas, and they're all sold out, and I have number 303.
2: Could you kind of explain it a bit more to me?
0: Goddard, artist, is an artist.
7: Oh, so Michael Goddard, artist. He was in the rock band. I can't think which one. And all his works get sold out. It's probably worth $3,000-$4,000 at least.
2: Oh.
7: At least.
0: Well, we're not art people, but
7: okay.
0: What's, is it a print of his?
7: No, it's a Glycy. Sorry, I can't.
0: Is it an original? What are we talking about?
7: No, it's not original. They're limited edition, but they're called Glycys or something like that.
0: All right, someone's going to have to text us in and tell us what this is. If you're listening to this right now and you know what Lee's talking about, we're going to go to another song. We need to figure out what Lee's talking about. It sounds valuable. Can't make a trade on that yet. For everyone else listening, that's the yardstick. You know what the bar is now. So are you going to offer something more? We've got three psychic indoor scratchies from David. Mm-hmm. Unscratch. You could be, this is your fortune. This is your house deposit.
2: It's a helicopter. It's a jet ski.
0: If you would like to make a trade, offer us no money for your ticket to freedom. Will and Woody.
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0: It is Will and Woody. I hope you're having a wonderful drive home right now. If you would like to make us a trade, this is going to be the last time we're going to do it today. So if you've got a fistful of scratchies mm-hmm. that David has bought for $50, mm-hmm. they were endorsed by a psychic.
1: She told him to buy the scratchies.
0: He wasn't going to buy them beforehand.
1: Yeah.
0: She had some big hits with him beforehand.
1: Yep.
0: God, they're sounding worse and worse, aren't they? It's time for
2: Will and Woody's swap meet. Swap the deal, keep the good energy with Glowbird.
1: It's a guaranteed $150,000 that we are offering you. You
0: wow,
1: just have
0: you
1: to.
0: Can't, no, you, I mean, I want to go with you, mate. You know, I want to go with you. I don't think you can say that.
1: A psychic said you
0: I
1: should
0: know
1: buy
0: a psychic
1: these...
0: said, like a and psychic she... said, psychic certified. I don't think we can say guaranteed.
1: She was a market psychic, which means she's the best. That's where all the best go, the markets. Now, we've already been offered a lot of great things. That's all you have to do. Offer us something in return. We are trying to get a $10,000 engagement ring at the end of all of this. We've been offered a 3D printer, a 9-inch angle grinder. I always thought it was ankle grinder. A Michael Goddard artwork print, signed, limited edition. If our Google searching serves us right, it's worth thousands.
3: It's
1: worth like $7,000.
3: Yeah, there's one. Yeah, there's one on here for worth $7,000. Another one for $14,000.
1: That's phenomenal. If that's all
0: that's
1: legit.
0: Good areas.
1: Let's take a couple more and then let's make a decision. So we got Janine.
4: Hi, Will and Woody.
1: Hi, Janine. Janine, what do you want to offer us for the scratchies?
4: I've got a pair of Adidas tennis shoes worn by Martina Hingis in the Australian Open and signed by her.
1: During the Australian Open that she won, Janine?
4: I believe so.
0: You have to check that, Janine. You've got some homework to do there as well. Donna.
5: Hi,
0: Donna. What would you like to offer for the psychic-endorsed scratchies?
5: Okay, I've literally got everything to set yourself up in a takeaway coffee food truck. I've got a commercial coffee machine with three outlets, about 10 years old, a Wega commercial coffee machine. I've got a coffee grinder, food processor, pie warmer, 1,000 coffee cups with the coffee lids and 1,000 plastic cups for smoothies with 1,000 straws. I've had it up on Gumtree for about $5,000. There you go.
1: Sorry. Whoa. What's taken there?
0: Whoa, there's Donna, a lot taken.
1: So, Donna, were you running a cafe out of a van?
5: No. I have a pottery school and I was going to set up a takeaway coffee place with a girl. I bought all the equipment and then she did a runner on me.
1: Oh, sorry.
5: I know, right? And I just want it gone.
0: Yeah, you've had it out there for a while.
1: So it's not currently in a van. You've just got all the gear to then...
5: All the gear. Yeah, it's a commercial coffee machine.
1: Donna, hold the line. This has really heated up.
0: Yeah, wow.
1: This is the hardest decision.
0: We've really gone... I mean... From three signed Taylor Swift CDs, Janine.
1: We must ask Lee. Can we just connect to Lee really quickly? Just Lee, where did you get the Michael Goddard artwork from?
6: Las Vegas in the Michael Goddard studio.
0: Did you buy it? Did he give it to you?
6: Yes, absolutely. And I met him, and he signed the back of it.
0: What'd you buy it for?
6: Look, I think it ended up costing us Australian about $5,000 back then.
1: At this point, they're all worth what?
0: Hang on.
1: What? What?
0: I've got some information from a producer which is coming in here. Who wrote the last message in the chat?
7: I did, Joe.
0: You said scratchies need to be scratched with us.
7: I want the person who's going to agree to give us their item for the scratchies to scratch the scratchies with us.
0: Why is that?
7: Because I want it to be on air if they win 150.
0: Oh, right,
7: grand.
0: Okay.
1: That's more of a, that's good for the radio show.
0: Sorry.
7: But I think they need to promise that.
1: Oh, okay. All right, okay. I reckon we choose the artwork.
0: Let's do it.
1: Lee?
6: Yeah.
1: You've just got yourself a handful of scratchies, my friend.
6: Oh, no.
0: Yeah. We got it. It's Will and Woody.
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10: 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I'm Brad, that's the latest traffic on Star 106.
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24: Hi, I'm Sally Pearson. The Melbourne Vixens and Adelaide Thunderbirds have wrapped up preparations ahead of tomorrow night's Super Netball Grand Final at John Cain Arena. Australia will face England in the Women's T20 World Cup Final after the hosts beat South Africa by 40 runs at the Oval. The decider will be played at Lords overnight Sunday. Aussie Daria Kazatkina takes on Naomi Osaka tonight for a place in the fourth round at Wimbledon. And the Knights have opened their NRLW campaign with an 18-4 win over the Sharks.
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0: Hey, Willem, what are you getting you home?
1: Woods.
2: Menu anxiety sucks. The idea of going out to dinner is such a treat. But when the menu comes out and you can't decide what to get, you stress, you start sweating, you think you make a decision, then you worry about that decision, and then you hear someone else's order and you're like, ooh, maybe that's better. We all know it. It's very relatable. I solved that yesterday on the show.
1: No, you didn't. I'm sorry. I'm going to go outside. Did Woody solve that yesterday on the show? Annalise.
3: No.
1: No, Jojo.
3: Couldn't
1: sorry.
3: Have been further from
1: Couldn't
3: it.
1: Couldn't be further. Liv, what? I know you're meant to be on Woody's team here, but no.
3: I can hear you. But I think you missed the point entirely, actually.
1: There we go.
2: Yeah. Well, thank you to all of you, but I actually did because I work in a little thing that I like to call evidence, right? And I got people on the radio show who were going out for dinner last night and through some amazing questioning and maths, I for them chose the perfect meal. I mean, here's an example of me with a lovely lad called Anthony who was stressing. The poor guy, he was in the car. He almost didn't go out to dinner. He was so stressed. He was worried about what he was going to order. And thankfully, a hero came along. Where are you going to dinner, Tony?
4: I'm going to a pub, but like it's a fancy kind of pub.
1: Gastro pub.
2: Okay. Have you been to this particular pub before, Anthony?
4: Only 3 times.
2: So what did you go for every single time?
4: I went for the 300-gram steak.
2: You went 300-gram steak every single time?
4: That's my safe house, yeah.
2: What was one of the other things that you were thinking of doing?
4: There was a chicken carbonara with mushroom.
2: Yeah.
4: And there was also a seafood platter.
2: Anthony, get the chicken carbonara with mushroom.
4: Chicken, oh, that does sound good, doesn't it?
2: Get it. Okay.
4: Thank you.
2: No, you're so welcome, Anthony. You are so welcome. I've saved your anxiety. It's perfect. To break down the brilliance.
1: No one cares. On behalf of everyone listening, no.
2: I won't break it down then.
1: Don't.
2: And that's a shame because everyone's going, how did he do it? Well, I'm not going to reveal those.
1: Even
2: tricks,
1: you didn't know how you did it. You tried to show me the piece of paper and you're like, I can't read what they've done, their workings.
2: A magician never reveals these tricks, my friend.
1: Oh, stop it.
2: But there were workings, so you know it's legit when there's workings. There were graphs. There were numbers.
1: From the random physicists.
2: There were dots.
1: We don't even know if they're probably just kids. This whole thing is probably just
2: physicists.
1: A scam.
2: They're physicists.
1: There's probably some kid in the Midwest of America or somewhere in China who's laughing right now because a radio host actually believed the smoke campaign that was that they'd figured out menu anxiety.
2: I emailed them. I had a few questions about their workings and we had a lovely little chat.
1: Stop playing that song.
2: Yeah, I will, because it's my music. It's my music.
1: It's not your music. It's the final countdown.
2: Well, whatever. It's the people's music. Anyway, as I said before, I like to work in a little thing called evidence.
1: Yeah.
2: You guys are all throwing daggers, and I get it. It's all, you know, let's have a laugh at Woody, and I get it. You're doing it for a radio bit. I get it. It makes good texture. But it's genius. It actually is genius, and we're going to find out right now, because you heard before that I told Anthony to... Guys,
1: it's taken a long time. Yeah, I think you had a day off because you're sick. You've lost your internal clock.
2: Maybe
1: we're at 3.5 minutes. You've said nothing.
2: You've played the final countdown twice.
1: Can we just get to the guy?
2: Quickly talk about the flu because maybe I have lost my internal clock because it was really serious.
1: Anthony's on the phone. Anthony,
2: hang on, I'm building it up.
1: Well, too much.
2: I told him to order the carbonara with mushroom.
1: Yes, we know.
2: Anthony, hello, my friend.
4: Hi, how's it going?
2: There's a lot riding on this, mate. Now, you don't do it for me. Don't do it for me. Be honest. Please be honest. How was the carbonara with mushroom?
4: Well, I'm going to let you down. I'm sorry. They actually didn't have it in stock, so I really threw a dagger in the works here, and I went and got a chicken parmi for the first time.
1: All right, can we all get on with our lives?
2: I was sure that was going to be a slam dunk.
1: No, you're done, mate.
2: Can we get the other guy on the phone?
1: Write him off.
2: I guessed too.
1: Someone bring Lizzie Hu back. Bring her back. Dial her in. Get her on the phone. He's nowhere. Man. He's coming here with a concreter's haircut. He's going to concrete his bit. So Will and Woody.
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15: Hi there, I'm Laura Edison. Well, an early night tonight for a lot of Aussies, with many of us tipped to wake up nice and early to watch the Socceroos take on Egypt to the World Cup in the morning. The Socceroos are hoping to make history by winning a knockout match for the first time ever. Former Socceroos captain Craig Foster telling the ABC he's hoping they can get away with the win.
16: But we always need to make sure that we respect the scale of this moment, how important. Big teams have gone home. Australia's still in the World Cup. It's going to be a great day tomorrow.
15: The game kicks off at 4 o'clock, Australian Eastern Standard Time. New South Wales is dealing with its first suspected case of bird flu, with early testing of a sick bird coming back positive, but further testing is required to confirm. It comes as cases have already been confirmed in WA and one in South Australia. Authorities assuring the poultry and other birds in New South Wales are unaffected and that bird flu has not...
16: This moment, how important. Big teams have gone home. Australia's still in the world.

0: Our nationals into far north Queensland by boat this week. The group, who are thought to be from China, have since been deported after arriving ashore at a remote beach on Tuesday. One of the alleged people smugglers is a self-employed painter from Sydney. He's been released on bail, while the other is yet to make an application. It's getting easier to pay for Uber, the rideshare company confirming it'll start accepting cash payments from this month. It follows successful trials in Tasmania and WA. And Prince Harry is reportedly reconsidering a family trip home to Britain amid security concerns, and paparazzi will do anything to get a photo of his children.
1: Amazing Grace Early Learning. 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
0: It's more now, and returning to the World Cup, and Socceroos coach Tony Popovich has warned his men not to get caught up in the moment ahead of tomorrow's clash against Egypt. Popovich says it's important his side remains level-headed.
2: The history gets made after the game, so we have to do our part during the match, whether that's 90 minutes extra time or penalties, to create that history.
0: In the AFL tonight, the Swans are up against the Western Bulldogs, while West Coast and Adelaide play in the later game. And in NRL, the Panthers take on the Bunnies. And that is the latest in news and sport.
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5: Top of 28 for your Friday, an overnight low of 16 into Saturday. Looking for a high of 28 and a mostly sunny day tomorrow. An overnight low of 16 into Sunday morning. Partly cloudy throughout the early hours of your Sunday morning. Nice and sunny for the rest of your show day Sunday with a top of 28. Your public holiday Mondays are partly cloudy throughout the early hours of the morning again, and chasing a nice high sunny day Monday of 27.

0: Woodrow, right up next.
1: I'm giving you bang for your buck. So if you missed it yesterday, Will and I paid $10,000 for a flail from the movie Gladiator. This is a legit flail. If you don't know what
2: a whip.
1: Yeah.
0: No, I'm yawning when I say that because no, I am no, I sick that. Of talking about this.
1: I get that, but
0: I'm
1: going to
0: about
1: you,
0: it a lot.
1: I'm going to give you bang for your buck because yeah. up next, I'm allowing you. I don't think it's been used since the movie, which was over 20 years ago. 26 sure. years ago this movie sure. came out. I'm going to allow you to whip me with the flail live on the radio show right up next. It'll make that $10,000 all worth it.
0: Great. Freedom Friday is also yet to come as well. An idea that we have taken from Taron Egerton, who we interviewed earlier in the show.
1: Yeah.
0: You're going to hear it live on air. So can't wait for that. Hope you're having a wonderful Friday. It's Will and Woody live whipping. With the prop from the movie Gladiator up next.
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0: Good afternoon, everyone.
1: It is Will and Woody. Now, there's a lot going on here, so just bear with us. And apologies to everyone that is still in the office and feels like they're in the red room from 50 Shades of Grey. We will try and keep this above board.
2: Stop taking it that way. There is nothing sexual
1: about
2: this.
1: I am wearing a boxing mask and holding a leather whip. I just need to cover off.
2: You've chosen
1: things.
2: Your fashion. Those are your fashion choices. The gladiator music is playing because this is about action and this is about me being a part of my favourite movie ever. Gladiator, of course. Russell Crowe's Gladiator from the movie 2000. We own one of the weapons that was actually used in the movie Gladiator.
1: Yep.
2: We paid $3,000 Australian for it. I think it was an absolute bargain when I used our company credit card. And this is the first return on investment, I guess you would say, Will. Because it has always been my dream to be part of the movie Gladiator. I should say the weapon we've got is a flail. For those that are unfamiliar with a flail, it's effectively a big wooden...
1: It's a heavy-duty whip.
2: Okay, it's a heavy-duty whip. I'll allow that. Right. But it's a big wooden handle. Usually it's got a metal spiky ball on the end. We've actually got the scene of Gladiator where you can hear the flail. Can we hear that?
1: So you can hear it. It's the bit that makes that... noise in the background. And if you've seen Gladiator, it's the North African fight, the first fight that he goes out there, and it's the guy with the helmet on who's a little bit portly, who's kind of like swinging the thing above his head. That's the guy we're talking about. If you're following, if you're not following, doesn't really matter, because at the end of the day, I'm wearing a cowboy hat, wearing a boxing mask and holding the flail in the middle of our office. Yeah, have we covered this off with legal, like, in all seriousness?
2: I haven't signed anything, but anyway,
1: I want to think about that.
2: I won't. Say. I've said that now.
1: Okay.
2: Here we go.
1: So where do you want me to hit you? And how hard? Scale of 1 to 10.
2: Like if I'm gonna be, I want it to be as legit as possible because I really want to feel like I'm in the movie Gladiator.
1: Yeah.
2: So I want you to give it some pepper.
1: I take no pleasure in this.
2: Surely you take a tiny bit of pleasure.
1: No, I don't. I don't. I think this will hurt you.
2: Okay. Well, you're doing it for me.
1: All of a sudden, we end up in this weird spot where you're really enjoying getting hurt, and I just don't think we can highlight that.
2: I want you to pretend to be a legit gladiator. You're in the movie Gladiator. Let's go there.
1: Okay.
2: Let's go there. We're in the arena. Here we go.
1: There's a clap. There's a slow clap that started.
2: Wow.
1: Okay.
2: Big swing. Big swing. Right on the tush.
1: Okay.
0: Oh, it's already bruising.
2: Oh, that was good.
1: I'm sorry.
2: That was not a... Oh,
1: come on. Oh, Will and Woody.
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4: Keith, we're thinking about having a Dagwood dog race. Who out of Adam and myself, Donny, do you think would be better at eating a Dagwood dog?
5: Probably Donnie, I'd
4: Thanks,
5: say.
4: Mate. Yeah, okay. Walked into that.
1: And why do you say that, Keith?
4: Nah, we don't need to get the follow-up on that, Keith.
5: Yeah, no, I just look I top of going and then you.
1: Thank you, mate.
4: That was very rude, Adam.
1: No, you asked.
4: What you were doing.
1: You
4: there.
1: Asked him.
4: I didn't ask the follow-up, though, did I?
1: I was just curious. Yeah, just asking questions. It's my job.
4: That's not true. All right, Carl.
1: It's all right.
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0: Yeah, good afternoon, everyone. It is Will and Woody. It's Freedom Friday.
1: They may take our lives, but they'll never take your freedom.
0: Right, the producers get their sticky mitts on all the ideas, Woods, and often drench them in sadness and professionalism, which brings the show down. But the great thing is we've got 10 minutes every Friday annexed.
2: That's it.
0: Free from the taint of production, where we get to do what we want to do.
2: And we're creative weapons, so we come up with lots and lots of ideas.
0: It's hard being a creative weapon, isn't it?
2: It's really tough. It's really tough.
0: Hard.
2: You can't turn it off. It's like a tap. But there's only 2 hours a day. You know what I mean? There's just not enough room for our ideas.
0: Mm.
2: But just one little hit on the production team, just one more if I could. Yesterday, I reckon I spent a lot of time writing down 6 or 7 ideas. Mm. I was really pumped about all of them.
0: Mm.
2: And then our EP Joe said to me, didn't actually read your email this morning. And then she said, after the meeting, though, you come over here and you let me know if you really want to do any of them. And that's what it's got to.
3: Well, I can either not read the email or spend an hour talking you out of all of them. So
2: that's a fair retort.
0: Wow.
2: That's a fair retort. Whoa. And you know,
0: someone's feeling a bit confident this afternoon.
3: Push the sadness aside.
0: There we go. Wow, is this the leadership award that came through? And just got stripped in the same sentence after she lambasted an on-air colleague. My God. Wait till we send this to upper management. Oh, my God.
2: Nomination pulled, do you reckon?
0: Absolutely. Absolutely.
3: Vote for me, though.
0: Is it not voting? Is it voted? No, surely not. Oh, wow.
2: All right. Anyway, that's
0: it sounds like you've got a lot of gear here,
2: heaps,
0: mate.
2: Heaps. Okay, here's the one that I really want to do. I think it's a banger.
0: Yeah.
2: Give us your best bird.
0: Love that.
2: Give us your best
0: bird.
2: I
0: love it.
2: You do
0: it.
2: The bird, we'll guess the bird.
0: I love that.
2: You know what I mean? Like, you bird, we bird.
0: Do the bird. Yeah, I love that. Yeah.
2: Right?
0: Yeah,
2: so
0: I don't know
2: how it hasn't made the show.
0: No. Bird. Mark, I know you're already thinking about that. Mark the man, you are. Get it? Yeah, very good. Very good. All right, yeah, no, let's do that. I'm so
2: awesome.
0: Keen on that.
2: Great.
0: I'm so
2: awesome.
0: Keen on that.
2: Give us your best bird. I'll lay one down.
0: Oh, God. Don't do your turkey. Don't do your turkey. You are, aren't you? It's not a good turkey.
2: Yes, it is. Yes, it is.
0: It's not.
2: You guys be the judge.
0: It's not a good turkey.
2: You don't have to do a turkey, by the way, Australia. Don't try and follow this. You do whatever bird you want. Seagull, pigeon, whatever.
0: He stood up, by the way.
2: I need to back off the microphone because I've been told that when I do it into the microphone, it's a little bit intense. Here we go.
0: Wow. Headphones off. Well, headphones on.
2: I shake my head, so... Unbelievable. Every time.
0: So much to take in there. I'll be so impressed. If anyone can knock down a good magpie,
2: hard.
0: I've been trying for years to nail the wattle and
2: very
0: I can't.
2: Hard.
0: I just can't do it. Anyway,
2: yeah.
0: Do you want to give it a crack? It's pigeon.
2: Yeah.
0: Bugger. Anyway, we'll take your calls up next. Best bird. I got a Lorna Jane voucher as well, Will and Woody.
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15: 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I'm from the dirty, but that Chico nice. 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

0: as Will and Woody. They may take our lives, but they'll
1: never take Kobe. That's right, Will. They're in a new movie, the stars of a new movie, Apex, which is on Netflix now. Taron does a couple of great birds in it. I thought it was he was remarkable at doing birds. But we want to see just how good bird noises get. So do your bird. And Charlize. Well, everybody's heard about the bird. Outstanding.
2: Glad we got that.
1: Felipe. Hello, Felipe.
3: Hey, how are you?
1: I'm outstanding, mate. So I think the way to test if this is truly an amazing bird is for you just to just crack into your bird.
2: Oh, my
1: guess. Will and I should know
2: great
1: what
2: idea.
1: The bird is.
2: Great idea.
1: So fire away when you're ready, Felipe.
3: All right, here you go.
2: Oh yeah,
1: pretty good.
2: Like a common sparrow, or
1: yeah, that's what I'm.
2: Or some such.
1: That's what I would say. Common sparrow, Felipe.
3: Yeah. What's your favorite bird?
1: What's my favorite bird?
3: Yeah.
1: I'd have to say my favorite bird would be a condor.
3: Okay, I'll do a baby condor for you.
1: Okay. The suspense is killing me. Felipe. Yeah, and me. Had me on the
3: just a baby condor, you know?
1: just a baby. Very shy, very shy. Just the baby condor. Good on you.
2: Listening so intently. Anything there.
4: Oh, wow, that was great. That was great. So he was... He was just doing the same noise, wasn't he?
1: Just
4: to confirm.
1: Don't know. That's a baby condor.
4: That's a baby condor. There you go.
1: Okay.
4: Do you want to hear my pitch? Do you want to hear my pitch?
1: I'll eat your pitch after Joanna.
4: No, come on, let me do it.
1: Nah. Go on to Joanna.
4: We waited for baby condor. We need another bird noise on the air. So far, we've had nothing but silence. Joanna.
5: Hello, how are you?
4: Yeah, I think Woody had a great idea before. Do your bird noise and we'll guess the bird afterwards.
5: All right, you ready?
4: All right, yeah.
1: What is going on?
4: Make the noise. Someone, please. This is ridiculous. Joanna.
1: I can't. Yeah. And the producers say they think.
4: Yeah, chuck your phone on speaker. That's a great idea. Chuck your phone
5: on
4: speaker.
5: You want it on speaker?
4: Yeah, chuck your phone on speakerphone and do it.
1: The producers think because you're so high pitched with your bird,
4: it's
1: not
4: cutting you out. The phone's cutting you out. Yeah, go speakerphone.
5: All right. Are you ready?
1: Yeah, we're ready. Go. Seagull.
4: Oh, great seagull. Bravo. Seagull. Round of applause there. That's a really good goal. That's a great goal, Joanna. You're in the lead for the Lorna Jane voucher for that one. That's a great goal. Yeah, Can you give it to me again, Joe?
5: All right, one more.
4: Yeah. Oh, great.
1: Wow. Really, Joanna, can we take
4: really
1: it to
4: good quality?
1: Angry seagull. Get some anger in you.
4: Yeah. Same sound.
5: I even gritted my teeth for that one, Jeez.
4: Gritted your teeth. Warren, great stuff, Joe, in the lead. Warren, best bird noise. What? Let's just hear it and then we'll guess what bird it is. Make sure your phone's on speaker first, Warren.
6: You got it. How are you, boys? You ready? I've been doing this since I was 10 years old. Ready?
4: Amazing, yep. Wow.
1: Holy, that is unbelievable.
4: Great bird.
1: Whoa.
4: Great bird. What is that, Warren?
6: Mate, I have no idea. No idea.
4: Great. Awesome, though.
1: Go one more time. That is just unbelievable, Warren.
6: Ready?
1: Yep.
4: Wow. It could be like a thrush, if I had to guess.
1: Sorry, thrush.
4: A thrush, yeah.
6: Do you want me to teach you how to do it?
4: We haven't got a lot of time. Charlotte Theron's up next, but
1: Text us, Warren.
4: Text us, yes. Hit the text line.
1: Give us a... Yeah. Matthew,
7: Hello.
1: Oh, wow. Sorry,
7: good
1: Will.
7: Afternoon.
1: That was Will. Will, you figured it out. Matthew. Oh.
7: Yeah.
4: There you go. Just added thrush to the repertoire.
2: There's Will's pigeon.
4: That's the pitch.
2: Tell you what.
4: That's a great pitch. Matthew, there's no doubt about that.
2: It's a good pitch.
4: Thank you.
1: Hard act to follow, Matthew. Sorry, Will's on fire in here. But you know the rules here.
4: It's, you know what it sounds like? It sounds like a vortex. You know those things you throw at the beach?
1: Oh, yeah.
4: It's not a bird.
1: It's a good
4: vortex competition.
1: It's a good vortex.
4: Monday.
1: Matthew, you know the rules. You do the bird. We guess the bird.
7: Okay.
1: Yeah.
4: Another Seagull. It's a classic. Not as good as Joe's, though. Joe, you get the Lorna Jane online warehouse voucher. $300 to spend at Lorna Jane. Lorna Jane online warehouse sale live now. 1 week only. 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Just save. Congratulations, Joanna. Wonderful Seagull. It's a Friday. Will and Woody.
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0: It is Will and Woody. It's a Friday. I hope you're having a great drive home. Hell of a time to be alive. Friday afternoon.
1: We were a bit off before the song there, and I think, look, I don't know what happens with the cans or whether the desk just has a certain sound, but my advice to you all is that the soft drinks are sounding girthy and deep.
0: Yep, I'd agree.
1: Let's go to Diana here. Diana, are you taking that advice on board?
2: I am.
1: Outstanding. All right, can one die? Here it comes.
2: Oh, I'm
3: going to
2: say soft drink.
3: No, that was beer.
1: Sorry, Di.
0: No, she was always going to guess it after you just said that.
1: I realised that. I've cooked you there, Di. I apologise. We'll send you a stubby holder. Sarah, hello.
4: Hi.
1: Here comes can one.
4: That's a soft drink.
0: Yeah, nice, yes, Sarah. Very good. Wow. Okay, soft here we drink. Go. Soft drink.
1: Soft drink.
0: You can just call it a soda if you want to.
4: We actually call it a pop.
1: A pop?
0: A pop. A
1: little pop.
0: A Canadian?
4: Yes.
1: Yeah, right. Pop or beer? I mean, just yeah. Pop or... Okay, so here can comes Ken, too.
4: That's another pop.
1: Nope.
0: That was a beer. I wish it was another pop.
4: Damn.
0: It was a beer.
1: Yeah, sorry.
0: Do you get confused if you're talking to your grandpa, whether or not he's Jesus?
1: Oh, great question.
4: No, it's grandpa.
0: Oh, very good.
4: No, it's
0: very
4: not
0: good.
4: Pop.
0: That's how you get around that. Very good.
1: There you go.
0: Just cool Canadian logic there. Jared, yeah. I think the integrity of the segment currently rests on your shoulders today. We've had a dog meat time in
1: we
0: here.
1: Have.
0: Woody's cracking some awful cans. They're sounding strange. People are guessing terribly.
1: You have to admit that's not my cracking. My cracking's been impeccable.
0: Let's go first.
5: I think they're sounding different through the phone.
1: Yeah, I don't know what's happened,
0: maybe
1: Jared.
0: There's a chance that the techs have changed the EQs on the mics. And actually, now I think about
1: that's
0: it, I think they have.
1: That's what I think's going on as well. So, Jared, with all that in mind, just take it into consideration, I reckon. And again, the
5: only
1: thing...
5: I'll try my best.
1: All right, mate. Here we go. Can one.
5: Ooh. I'm going to say soft drink.
0: Yes, Jared. Here we go, Jared. Very good. One on the board. I like it. Here we go. Feeling good.
1: Your eyes in, Jared.
0: Can two, Jared. Let's go. Let's build up. Let's rack them. Let's stack them.
5: I'm going to say soft drink again.
0: No.
1: Jared.
5: No.
0: We really are nowhere today, aren't we?
1: Sorry.
5: That's rigged. Go, boys.
1: It's not rigging.
0: Bloody hell.
5: It's the microphones.
1: Yeah.
5: Not you, boys.
1: All right.
0: All right,
1: Jared. We'll investigate.
0: Still feels like a shot across the bow. Will and Woody, hope you're having a great... Just pouring a beer into a cup there.
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0: Hey, it's Adam and Donnie, Star 106.3. Enjoy your long weekend. We'll play some highlights right here on Star 106.3 from The Breakfast Show. Then we're back Tuesday.
1: Yes, we are. And our $10,000 ATM will be turned on. 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

0: Initiating launch sequence.
1: There's a man from Australia. 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
13: All right, let's go. We're on. And hello, it is Smallsy here. Coming up, I want you to go, I want you to center yourself, We have spiritual guru, self-help expert, Jay Shetty. I think it's the only time I've ever interviewed a monk. Jay Shetty, he's coming to Australia. He is going to be on the air with us very soon, telling us all about it. 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I'm going to ask the question, when did you get caught out chucking a sickie? Because it happened to Rod Stewart after he was spotted at the World Cup after he cancelled a show last minute. We'll talk about that soon. Let's go right now. 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
3: Thank you for giving me this honor. I'm truly grateful and humbled to be here.
2: Hey, how are you?
0: Lovely to meet you, Jay Shetty. Thank you for being on my show.
2: Oh, I'm grateful to be here. Such a pleasure to meet you.
0: I'm going to start with just telling you, can fix me. Can you just make me better? Make me better.
2: I wish I had those powers. I don't, so apologies in advance.
0: No, hey, we're excited. You're coming back to Australia. I saw you last time you were here.
2: Oh, no way.
0: Yeah. At the Opera House. Incredible show. Congratulations on everything. I mean, I guess people who don't know you, self-help guru, podcaster, author, what can't you do? Are you terrible in the kitchen?
2: Terrible in the kitchen. I can't cook to save my life. So that's something I definitely can't do. And I'm not that good at tennis either.
0: Okay. Well, I'm not bad at pickleball. We could have a game of pickle when you're
2: here. I love
0: pickle.
2: I'm good at pickleball. I'd love that. Great. That'd be a lot of fun.
0: Now, I did joke by saying at the start here, fix me. But you do have the world's number one mental health podcast. And I feel like in the last decade or so, people are so much more aware of their mental health. I'm going to go straight for the big question. What do you reckon is the number one takeaway most people could use right now? Because I feel like across everybody, we all have genuinely similar, the same problems. They just show up differently for each of us. What do you reckon is the number one takeaway people listening right now might go, that works for me?
2: The number one takeaway I'd say is take action, stop thinking. I think so many of us are overthinking, overanalyzing, overevaluating. Take action. Do it. Do it badly. Do it scared. Do it with fear. Do it with insecurity. Do it with anxiety. The feeling that we have, I'm going to wait till I don't feel nervous. I'm going to wait till I don't feel anxious. I'm going to wait till I don't feel this. You'll be waiting for the rest of your life. So take action with your nerves, anxiety, fears, whatever it may be.
0: That's great. I love that. Can I add a little bit? Because I feel like, please, I'm a little bit of a self-help guru. Don't wait until you're ready, because you're actually never ready. And if you wait, yes, until you're ready, you'll be waiting forever. Actually doing whatever it is you want to do takes you on the path to being ready, so to speak, for whatever it is you want to do.
2: Absolutely. And you'll figure it out. I think people feel that the most successful people in the world, the people that are happiest, had a perfect plan. They didn't. They had a plan. And the plan was pivoted and perfected and practiced and constantly malleable throughout the whole journey. So if you have this picture that the people who are where you want to be had a plan, they had a plan, not a perfect plan. And so stop waiting for a perfect plan. Have a plan, make some progress, and then pivot and change and shift. Don't wait for the perfect plan.
0: You've interviewed an incredible list of celebrities, one that rivals mine, may I just say. your conversations are far deeper than what I do. Mine generally revolve around, hey, what are you promoting this week? Tell me, who caught you by surprise? Because I think, you know, ooh, like you sit down, you've opposite Oprah and you've done Obama, and I'm sure you walk away from those conversations with, you're like, okay, yep, yeah, Oprah was who I expected her to be. But is there a celebrity like, you know, I don't know, like Lewis Hamilton, the F1 driver, that surprised you more than you expected?
2: I mean, Lewis Hamilton has become a dear friend. He is one of the most humble, sweet, kind, unassuming people in the world. I mean, when you think what he does for a living, which is drive cars at insane speeds that, you know, most of us wouldn't even try and do, and then outside of the car, he is truly one of the most humble, grounded, down-to-earth people you'll ever meet. He's such a sweet soul. And I think that's unassuming. You think that naturally, when you've been an athlete at his level, you have a killer instinct, but he has this ability to just transfer it over to his human self. And it's been amazing getting to know him. He's awesome.
0: Yeah, wow. Now, the show that you're bringing to Australia, you'll be here in November. This changes everything. Last time I saw you, there was I would call it like a thread of love. People who were there were trying to find a relationship or fall. And I think the takeaway was you've got to love yourself first before you can get anyone else to love you. What do you want to teach people when you're here this time?
2: Yeah, so this time we're taking it to another level. This Changes Everything is focused on the four big decisions of life. So whether you're in a job and you want to find another one, whether you're in a relationship and you want to leave, whether you want to find love, whether you're in a position in your life where you just feel stuck and you're looking for the next move, we're going to focus on the four biggest decisions in life. The first is, how do I feel about myself? The second is, what do I do for work? The third is, who do I love? And the fourth is, how do I serve the world? We're going to take a 360 degree approach to life, and I'm going to help you through a series of practical tools and application to actually build your decision-making powers so you can take action on those four areas of your life. It's going to be super practical, super easy to put into practice, and I want you to walk away having a new direction in your life and being able to make big decisions.
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0: Hey, thanks for having us on. The Smallsy Show is live. Let's do this.
1: Ladies and gentlemen.
2: I'm Jay Shetty, purpose coach, author, and podcaster.
1: Here we go.
0: Hey, as I said to you, like, this is me being a little bit vulnerable right now, but, you know, I've done a lot of work on myself over the years. I don't think, and you probably can relate to this, you can't not be in the public eye having people comment on your posts or having opinions about you when they don't truly know who you are. You have to have any type of longevity. But I think this actually works probably in everybody's life. To have any longevity in anything, you're going to have to deal with people having opinions about you that they don't really know you. And I wanted to, this was my biggest learning that unhooked things for me and made my life better. It was, you don't choose what happens to you in life. You only get to choose how you react. And I was like, can you talk to me about that? Because I found that so powerful. And once you realize that a whole bunch of things can happen to you unfairly or fairly in life, they're really irrelevant when you understand that it's how you react to those situations that define your character.
2: Well, the way I like to look at this is I like to look at things you can control and things you can't control. To your point, if you walk outside, let's say you plan this weekend. I mean, Australia has amazing weather, but let's say you plan this weekend that you want to do something fun outdoors. And you wake up on a Saturday morning and for whatever reason, it's raining, it's muggy, it's just not the best weather in the world. You have two choices. You can go out in the rain, you can pack an umbrella, you can take your rain boots so that you're safe, you can take a raincoat. What you decide to do when it's raining is all that's in your power. You can sit inside and be upset that it's raining and have a terrible day indoors. You can stay inside and have the best indoor day you've probably ever had. The point is, there's still a choice. And sometimes what we do is we allow the outside world to decide how we feel inside. It's like saying, if it's gray outside, I'm going to be gray inside. But that if we live that way, you're constantly going to be defined by what happens around you. So what you want to say is, if it's gray outside, I'll either go out and have a great day. I actually remember I was in Byron Bay last November. I came out to interview Chris Hemsworth and I woke up in Byron Bay and it was really dark, it was really gloomy, it was really humid, and I still went and did a beautiful hike by myself near the lighthouse, and it was spectacular. It was absolutely beautiful, and everyone kept telling me, oh, you should see it on a sunny day, and I was like, I believe you, but I had a beautiful time because it's just such a special place. And so I think the point is, your energy and your mindset can change, and there's a beautiful statement by Wayne Dyer that I'll end on. Wayne Dyer once said, when you change the way you look at things, the things you look at change. And I think that's what we want to figure out. That's what I'm going to help us do on this tour, is help you change the way you look at things so that the things you look at change.
0: That's why you have a chart-topping podcast, sir, because you just said it better than I could. You said it way better than I could. You're going to be here in November. Last question for you. Obviously, people who've listened to you and, you know, are practicing mindfulness and trying to be the best version they can of themselves. Progress, not perfection, right? Because there'll be some people here who are listening or watching going, oh, damn, I screwed today up. It's not about individual days, right? You're not going to be get it right every single time.
2: I think you have to look at it through this perspective. We think consistency is doing the same thing every day. But that's not real. None of us can do the same exact thing every day. Like, for example, if you say, I want to go to the gym 5 days a week for the rest of the month, chances are you'll go 4 days one week, 5 days another week, 3 days another week, and 6 days another week. And that's consistency. Consistency is what did you do on average. But if you say, I'm going to go 5 days a week, every week, you're going to set yourself up for failure, because the week you only go three times, you're going to think, oh, I failed. Forget about it. Let's throw it all away. So consistency is not doing the same thing every day. It's on average doing the same thing over a month. And that consistency helps you sustain it.
0: Oh, and on that note, I mean, look, just give it away for free. Why don't you, Jay? Give it away for free. We can't wait to have you here in Australia.
2: Thank you. I can't wait to be back. Honestly, when I was on my world tour last 3 years ago, Australia was my favorite stop, and I can't wait. I can't wait to see everyone again. Thank you for all the love everyone brings, the banter, the energy. I had the best time, and I can't wait.
0: Lovely. Thank you so much, Jay. Really appreciate
2: Thank
0: your time,
2: you.
0: Mate.
2: Thank
0: Have
2: you.
0: A lovely day.
2: Appreciate you. Take care, Thank mate. You. Let's try and get a pickle game in. That would be amazing.
0: I would love to play pickle with you. Yeah, only I'm slightly competitive, just so you know.
2: Me too. Me too. Yeah, you have
0: so,
2: no
0: like,
2: idea.
0: I'm not gonna, just because you're famous, I'm not going to go easy on you, all right?
2: Let's do it. Let's do it. It'll be a lot of fun.
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6: And we're getting in the spirit with 5 races in 5 days for your chance to score 500 litres of liquid gold.
5: Fuel, right? You mean fuel?
6: Yes, mate, I obviously mean fuel. Just tell them the races.
5: We're hitting William Ross State High School, where the cast of Finding Nemo is swapping fins for sacks in an old school sack race.
7: Let's do it. 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
6: Pop superstar Winifred from off campus is stepping up to challenge Adam in an ice skating showdown.
8: Boys, it would be my absolute honour.
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5: We're also tearing up the turf at the Good Shepherd Nursing Home in a mobility scooter race against 91-year-old legend Ray Nichols.
9: I think I'd go close to being favourite. I want the inside lane. 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
6: And it's pure gluttony at the Townsville show for a Dagwood dog eating race against the Mayor of Townsville and Wildy.
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0: Hey, right now on the Smallsy Show, do you mind if we do some sport chat? Sports chat.
2: Oh, the whole world's talking about it.
0: Everyone's. By the way, when I say I do sports chat, it's all top line and it's through the lens of celebrity. World Cup, obviously, happening at the moment. Apparently, I've seen a lot of people not even realise that the USA, who are hosting the World Cup, a lot of Americans didn't even realise that their country had a football soccer team. So, you know, they're learning a lot over there. Except, this is what I want to talk about, sports chat, is I want to know who's caught out chucking a sickie. Music icon, one of the greats, Rod Stewart. Okay. I'm led to believe back in the day he was hot to trot. I'm looking at photos of him right now at 81 and I don't see it, but you know. He's facing backlash because he's been celebrating the World Cup after he cancelled a concert and called in sick. So June 12, over the weekend, he was supposed to be playing a show in California, but then 45 minutes before he was meant to go on stage, he's like, I'm sick. Only to then fly across country to Boston to watch Scotland in the World Cup. People are pissed. He's been caught out big time in the stands. And I do feel like when you're a celebrity, these are the things you can't get away with,
2: yeah,
0: right? Because everyone knows where you are. Are fans angry at him for doing
3: this? No, he's like loyal Rod Stewart fans.
0: What are they called?
3: All six of them. Yeah. I don't know. I'm one of them.
0: Yeah.
3: Are saying like, guys, no, he's got laryngitis. That just means he can't sing. He can drink. Like, let's not be mad at him.
0: Okay. All right. So they're running cover for him. Have you ever called a sickie? I've definitely chucked a sickie, but I don't think I've ever been caught out at a soccer game or a football game or at a concert for doing it.
2: No. And also, your voice is your work. So if you were in Rod Stewart's case with
0: Rafa, I don't care about that. No, I just want to know who. Whatever. Treat my instrument like a amusement park. No, I want to know who's chucked a sickie but not been sick, gone and done something, and then boom, busted, you've been caught out. Emma, welcome to the show.
4: How you going?
0: All right. You got caught chucking a sickie. Where? How?
4: I did. I won a trip to the snow and then it turned out my boss's wife was staying in the same resort.
0: That's going to get you. Did you know what she looked like, the boss's wife, or had you?
4: I did, yes. Yeah. I've met her many times.
0: Did you slink into your chair when you're like, I've called in sick and now
4: had to own it.
0: Yeah, okay. Nah. Power to you, Emma.
4: Yep.
0: How many days did you take off?
4: Took 2 days. Ooh. And then I got back into the boss's office and said, look, I know I got busted, but it was so worth it. The snow was epic. No regrets.
0: Okay, hold on. We're going to come back. If you're the best one, I'm going to give you that Daryl Lee hamper. Hello, Gemma.
5: Hi. Years ago, back when Stereo Sonic was on, I went to Stereo Sonic on a Sunday and then called in sick on the Monday. And that was back when everyone uploaded a million photos on Facebook into albums and forgot that I had people on Facebook at work.
0: Yeah.
5: And got to work on Tuesday and everyone was like, so how was Stereo Sonic on Sunday? You weren't at work yesterday.
0: Yes. Okay. All right. Good one. And then Louise, hello.
6: Hi, Smallsy. It
0: says here, you did a Rod Stewart. Did you cancel a tour 45 minutes beforehand or what?
6: Well, I was in London and England won the Rugby World Cup in 2003. And I went to the parade. I called in sick, went to the parade, not realising that someone in front of me was being reported on for Sky News. And my boss rang me. She saw me pick up the phone, ignore her call, and then she texted me saying, you're live on Sky News. I know you're not sick.
0: That wins. That is what a way to get caught out on the live news. How many days did you take off? Just the one?
6: Only one, and luckily I only got a warning. I still kept my job, but yeah, I really did get busted.
0: I'm going to give you the Daryl Lee hamper worth $150 full of chocolate, chocky bullets, the matcha balls, the milk chocolate blocks. Man, I love Daryl Lee chocolate. This is not an ad for them, but if they're listening, I'm happy to receive products for free. I'm just saying. Hey, Louise.
5: Thank you so much.
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1: 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This guy.
2: Here we go.
3: Son, you're constantly getting beat on the wings. You second guess more than a shitty psychic.
2: Yeah.
4: Please welcome
2: Nick Mohammed.
5: It's Nick Mohammed.
0: The world game football. You are leading the World Cup Watchers Rights Association. It's a national body dedicated to proudly advocating for fans' rights to watch the world's largest sporting event on work time. And I feel like if there is a man who was born for that job, it was you, sir.
6: Oh, I think, you know, the World Cup doesn't come around all the time. And I just think, you know, nothing unites us as, well, as countries, but as, you know, as a whole planet, right? As something like the World Cup. And yes, obviously the SVS World Cup Watchers' Rights Association is sort of dedicated to encouraging bosses, well, around Australia, to encouraging their employees to be able to watch football during work hours, because, of course, with the time difference, you know, that is when it's going to be on. And so, yeah, look, I have such a kind of a strange relationship with football, because I was never really massively into it as a kid. My dad was hugely into it. But then, as I kind of grew up and certainly as a result of being involved in shows like Ted Lasso and so on, I've kind of become increasingly fond of it, and particularly the World Cup. Actually, there's something incredibly hearty about sort of getting behind your nation.
0: Did you learn any when you were doing Ted Lasso? Did you learn anything? Was that all act, like, obviously it's act, but did you learn anything about football that you didn't know?
6: In terms of Ted Lasso, look, yeah, I couldn't help but be, I guess, inspired really by it, because, you know, so many of the, you know, the people involved in that show, and particularly the creators, they're mad for it, and, you know, all the guys playing the footballers. I mean, they were all, I mean, some of which were semi-pro players. I mean, Christo, who plays Danny Rojas, has become pro now. Yeah. And, like, so it's sort of, it's mad. And you can't help but be infected by that sort of passion for the sport and just sort of appreciating how much of a team sport it is. And, you know, not saying for a second that pretending to be a coach, you know, you know, makes you like a coach of a football team by any means.
0: No, but it does. No, I think it does. I think it's very good. You know,
6: it does, like, actually, doesn't it?
0: Particularly if you're method. If you're method, I mean, totally. And you come across as a method to me. So,
6: you
0: know, you're totally, so I believe it.
6: I was the coach of West Ham for a good year. But you know, because we genuinely got to film at, like, London Stadium and Wembley Stadium and things like that, it did feel like, you know, you do suddenly, you go into these places and, you know, you walk down the tunnel and it's like an arena, and you can't help but, you know, be inspired by that. Of course, the crowd's not there. But it was kind of magical, that, really. And it definitely did, it sort of reignited something.
0: Totally.
6: For sure.
0: All right, Nick Mohammed is on the air with us. Now, man, it's so good to have you on. Obviously, Ted Lasso has such a cult following and a huge fan base here in Australia. I'm sure it's blown you away since season one came out, yeah?
6: Yeah, I think, yeah, certainly Australia. I mean, obviously it came out during the pandemic, so it was such an uncanny thing to kind of go from coming out of lockdown and then realising, I remember the first time I went to America and realising that it was such a hit show, and not really appreciating. I think I was filming a film in Albuquerque, and I went to just a really niche hot air balloon festival sort of at this sort of round the corner from where I was staying, and like everyone's like, hey, it's Nate, and I was like, what, how on earth do you know that? I couldn't believe it was weird.
0: I love that. Now let me hit you with, apparently 1/3 of Aussie workers have booked a meeting specifically to watch the World Cup, and 1 in 10 Aussies have admitted that they're going to hide under their desk to watch sports secretly. As you know, we are a sports-loving country.
6: Quite, yeah.
0: To our detriment, quite, one would say, sometimes. Like, we spent a lot. If we put as much effort into sport as we did to other things, oh, we would be well batting above our average, but we're mad for sport here.
6: Yeah, you know, that's what the Watchers' Rights Association is really all about, is, you know, we don't want people necessarily having to hide under their desks, sort of having to watch it in secret or watch it on the sly. We want bosses to sort of say, you know what, come on, let's all watch it together. Let's take a bit of time out and watch it.
0: Absolutely. You're going to be rooting for England, I am assuming.
6: Yes. Can't not.
0: What's the shape of your team looking like at the moment?
6: I think it's good. I think there were some kind of controversies, but no, I do think it's good, actually. And you know, whether it's coming home or not, I don't know. I feel like
0: well, you know, England, from here in Australia, we just love to get out of the group stage. For us, we just would love to get out of the group stage. That's a win. Yeah. It doesn't. We know it's not coming home here. Trust me when I say it. We know it's not coming home.
6: You never know. That's the beauty of the sport, isn't it? It is unpredictable. Anything could happen. You know, you just never know.
0: Totally. Hey, mate, well, thank you for doing the God's work and getting behind the World Cup Watchers Rights Association. You're a busy man, so that you even have time for such a chairmanship, I'm impressed.
6: Oh, well, good. Oh, well, thank you very much.
0: All right, that's it for me. Thank you for hanging out. My name is Smallsy. I'll catch you next time on The Smallsy Show. And if you can't wait until then, and hey, I don't blame you, find me on the socials, SMALLZY, or get the podcast on the iHeart app.
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0: 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There ain't

0: next week with Adam and Donnie. The Townsville 500 fever has officially taken over.
1: And we're getting in the spirit with 5 races in 5 days for your chance to score 500 litres of liquid gold.
0: Fuel, right? You mean fuel?
1: Yes, mate, I obviously mean fuel. Just tell them the races.
0: We're hitting William Ross State High School, where the cast of Finding Nemo is swapping fins for sacks in an old school sack race.
2: Let's do it. 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
1: Pop superstar Winifred from off campus is stepping up to challenge Adam in an ice skating showdown.
3: Boys, it would be my absolute honour.
1: She's in.
0: We're also tearing up the turf at the Good Shepherd Nursing Home in a mobility scooter race against 91-year-old legend Ray Nichols.
4: I think I'd go close to being favourite. I want the inside lane. Don't tell anybody it's a shorter lane.
1: And it's pure gluttony at the Townsville show for a Dagwood dog eating race against the Mayor of Townsville and Wildy.
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1: Keith, we're thinking about having a Dagwood dog race. 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
1: Thanks,
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1: Mate. 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
1: Nah, we don't need to get the follow-up on that, Keith.
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3: I was just curious. Hey, just Adam, asking Carl. Questions. It's my job.
1: That's not true, Carl.
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1: all
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1: Oh, yeah.
3: I've got a pretty juicy secret in there. So me and my friend have been, like, best friends for so long. She found a boyfriend. I had the biggest crush on him. And we actually hooked up one night. And they're still together.
1: And you just hooked up once?
3: Yeah, we, like, decided to never speak about it again. And she doesn't know.
1: Yeah, yeah, go on, go on.
3: To be fair, I told her that I liked him first.
4: 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I agree. 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

0: Next week with Adam and Donnie, the Townsville 500 fever has officially taken over.
1: And we're getting in the spirit with 5 races in 5 days for your chance to score 500 litres of liquid gold.
0: Fuel, right? You mean fuel?
1: Yes, mate, I obviously mean fuel. Just tell them the races.
0: We're hitting William Ross State High School, where the cast of Finding Nemo is swapping fins for sacks in an old-school sack race.
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0: We're also tearing up the turf at the Good Shepherd Nursing Home in a mobility scooter race against 91-year-old legend Ray Nichols.
4: 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I want the inside lane. 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
1: And it's pure gluttony at the Townsville show for a Dagwood dog eating race against the Mayor of Townsville and Wildy.
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0: Next week with Adam and Donnie, the Townsville 500 fever has officially taken over.
1: And we're getting in the spirit with 5 races in 5 days for your chance to score 500 litres of liquid gold.
0: Fuel, right? You mean fuel?
1: Yes, mate, I obviously mean fuel. Just tell them the races.
0: We're hitting William Ross State High School, where the cast of Finding Nemo is swapping fins for sacks in an old school sack race.
2: Let's do it. 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
1: Pop superstar Winifred from off campus is stepping up to challenge Adam in an ice skating showdown.
3: Boys, it would be my absolute honour.
1: She's in.
0: We're also tearing up the turf at the Good Shepherd Nursing Home in a mobility scooter race against 91-year-old legend Ray Nichols.
4: I think I'd go close to being favourite. I want the inside lane. Don't tell anybody it's a shorter lane.
1: And it's pure gluttony at the Townsville show for a Dagwood dog-eating race against the Mayor of Townsville and Wildy.
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1: Oh, yeah.
3: I've got a pretty juicy secret in there. So me and my friend have been, like, best friends for so long. She found a boyfriend. I had the biggest crush on him, and we actually hooked up one night, and they're still together.
1: And you just hooked up once?
3: Yeah, we, like, decided to never speak about it again, and she doesn't know.
1: Yeah, go on.
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1: Local supermarkets say they're ready to keep North Queenslanders supplied during cyclone season, investing in extra storage space here in Townsville. Three people have been arrested and charged with weapons offences from a property in Burdekin.
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1: Keith, we're thinking about having a Dagwood dog race. 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
2: Probably Donny, I'd
1: Thanks,
2: say.
1: Mate. Yeah, okay. Walked into that.
3: And why do you say that, Keith?
1: Nah, we don't need to get the follow-up on that, Keith.
2: Yeah, no, I just look I got more going in than you.
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1: mate. 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
1: That's what you were doing.
3: You asked him.
1: I didn't ask the follow-up, though, did I?
3: I was just curious. Just asking questions. It's my job.
1: That's not true, right, Carl.
3: It's all right.
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0: 63's $1,000 minute. 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
2: Which Australian Prime Minister disappeared while swimming?
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0: Will and Woody, you're either up early, up late, or maybe still out. Maybe you're heading back to your house and a former reality star is coming over to have a great time with you.
1: Ooh, that would be really exciting.
0: Yeah, one of us has been in that situation before.
1: We won't say which one, though. The question is, if that former reality star is coming over to your house, and I had to bring up Sharon again, but are you going to have a shower?
0: Did you?
1: Do you... What? You might, why don't you make it specific? We're having fun before. My wife might be up.
0: That's true.
1: Because, you know, we have a young child. If you're up, hun, I'll be home soon. And Will's joking. All right, let's crack into the best bits.
0: Will and Woody. Star 106.3.

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But she'd be a whole lot prettier if she smiled once in a while.

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0: I'm very excited to say that today, after 6 weeks of putting people in the draw with a shot to win $1 million yesterday, out of all you guys sitting nervously by your phones in a very weird instruction woods for people to get to higher ground and charge their phone.
1: I'm actually
0: never sounded more like a dad in your life.
1: Well, it's just important. If you missed the call yesterday, you were missing out on an opportunity to come in here and win $1 million. I'm interested to ask you, Bella, did you hear me on the radio say, charge your phone and get to higher ground?
2: I actually did. I was listening to it like all morning and I was like, all right, it's got to be in my hand all day. I was ready.
1: So great advice, Bella.
2: Yeah.
1: Thank you.
0: She wasn't on a hill, though. She wasn't on a ladder.
1: Yeah. Okay, well, maybe you were already at higher ground.
2: I was actually going down an escalator. So I was high and then I went down.
1: So you actually did the opposite to what I told you to do.
2: Yep.
1: All right. Well, I'm glad that the phone tower still picked up a signal, because you did pick up your phone and you found out 24 hours ago that today you have got a 1 in 100 chance of winning $1 million. How'd you sleep last night?
2: Not very well. I was having crazy dreams. And I was up very, very early this morning. I'm speechless.
0: Of course.
2: Can't even get my words out.
1: And don't tell us any specific numbers or anything, but are there a few numbers ticking around your head? Because just to tell everyone, just to remind everyone, there are 100 balloons currently to the side of you there, Bella, all in front of lockers. You'll be choosing one of those balloons to pop, taking an envelope out of a locker, and then that will tell you if you have or haven't won $1 million. Is it one number you've got locked in now, or is there a few going on in your head?
2: Nah, there's one number. As soon as I found out about the balloons, like, one number just stuck out to me. I've had it like throughout my whole life, my whole family's life. It sort of like resonates with everyone, so I was like, you know what,
0: it'd be
2: wrong not to. Yeah.
0: Okay.
1: We've got the boyfriend Horatio here. Horatio, did you throw any numbers in the mix or anything?
3: I did suggest one number for her. I was 6'7". But I don't know if it's going to be there, but I'm going to let her make her own choice. So.
1: Yeah, all right. Okay.
0: All right, man.
1: Are you expecting, like, have you had any discussions around, like, if she does win $1 million, what you'll be getting out of this, Horatio?
3: Oh, hopefully maybe a proposal out of it, mate. Hopefully, maybe, yeah, she might be the one to be able to propose this year.
1: Oh, all right. Okay. All right.
0: Well, how old are you guys?
2: I'm 24.
0: Okay.
3: I am 22 this year.
0: Okay.
3: This
0: year, so not bad. Kratos,
1: Bella. Little boy toy. Yeah. Little boy toy.
0: Wow. Wow. Wait.
1: And then, Bella, you'll become a sugar mama if you win $1 million.
2: Yeah, definitely. Apparently. Yep.
0: Wouldn't call her a sugar mama.
1: No, fair enough.
0: Hey, so Bella, 24, $1 million.
2: Yeah.
0: That doesn't even stack up.
2: No.
0: I remember you told me that you were going to take your whole family to your auntie's 60th in Greece. Is that right?
2: My auntie's wedding in Greece.
0: In Greece.
2: I really want my grandfather to be able to get there. He's getting a bit
0: How old
2: older.
0: Is he? He's getting on.
2: Good
0: he's question. Getting
2: yeah,
0: on.
2: He's, yeah, he's yeah. getting
0: so
2: on.
0: So it could be his last trip sort of thing.
2: And it's his only daughter getting married over there.
0: Wow.
2: I just feel like it would help him get there a bit more comfortably.
0: Of course. Yeah. Yeah. Well, PJ, as we said, fly him over private jet.
2: Yeah, exactly. Exactly. Private jet.
0: Wow. Okay.
1: Oh, have a masseuse there to massage him. Doesn't get the DVT. Yeah, 100%.
0: Why are we talking DVTs, mate? What are you doing? You're nowhere
1: when
0: today,
1: old
0: mate.
1: People fly, they can get DVT. People need to know
0: why
1: about
0: it. Why are we talking about deep vein thrombosis during $1 million giveaway? Now, let's talk a little bit about the actual giveaway itself. So you've got a 1 in 100 chance. Woody mentioned before, there's 100 balloons there that's on a wall. Now, look, I think something that we just need to state very quickly, if people see this online, it looks like 100 breasts.
2: It does.
0: And the way they wobble as well. I'm not sure who organised the balloons or it's they've also got nipple stickers on them.
1: I think DVT chat was better than this chat.
0: There's all sorts of issues with this. But what is important to note is that they are balloons. So beforehand, you can change your mind as many times as you like. As soon as that pin that we give you pricks the balloon, that is the number that you've chosen.
2: Yep.
0: Okay, and then we've got someone in here called a scrutineer. So there's someone who actually professionally comes in here who's actually going to be here to they're kind of like invigilators, I suppose. Like, they have an exam. So they're going to be they are the voice of they are the ones in control. Woody and I don't know the number. We don't know anything about this. This is an independent person that comes in and gives the money away. Okay, so once they come in here, you know. Yeah.
1: It's all business.
0: It's all
1: they get
0: business.
1: Here. Yeah.
0: Okay.
1: I mean, it's $1 million we're talking about. It is a huge amount of money.
2: It's crazy.
0: But for now, it's a little while away. So you guys are going to go out and have a chill. You can think more about your number. I think you've already locked it in, but that's good to know.
2: Locked it in.
0: Have a beer? No?
1: I think we've got some champagne on ice, but I think we're saving that for the moment.
0: Yeah. Well, it's tough times here at ARN. We're not just popping champagne needlessly. what we are going to do is play Can You Hear It right up next, though. So 131065. Can you hear it? 131065, if you think you know the difference between beer and soft drink, based on the sound of the can opening, please give us a call. We would love to hear from you on the Friday. We'll do the giveaway a little bit later. Bella, Horatio, nice to meet you. We'll see you guys soon. 131065 right now. It is Can You Hear It on Million Dollar Day on Will and Woody. Hope you're having a wonderful drive home.
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5: She's in. We're also tearing up the turf at the Good Shepherd Nursing Home in a mobility scooter race against 91-year-old legend Ray Nichols.
9: I think I'd go close to being favourite. I want the inside lane. 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

0: Nothing good happens after midnight, except these two. It's Will and Woody keeping you up.
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0: you've ever been to. Will and Woody keeping you up.
1: $1 million Day Woods. So very, very shortly, after 6 weeks of putting you guys in the draw, Bella is going to be playing for $1 million. It's a huge day here for us. Right now, though, it's Can You Hear It?
2: I'm going to say that's a soft drink.
3: Can you hear it?
4: It's a beer.
3: Can you hear it?
5: Yeah. Darcy, no, Darcy, no, Darcy, no!
3: Can you hear it?
6: All righty, beer or soft drink? Based on the sound of the can opening, we got Veronica playing first. G'day, Veronica.
7: Hi.
6: Hello.
7: I'm so excited.
6: Bloody oath, Veronica. I mean, this does pale in comparison to the $1 million, but...
7: It's
6: worth reminding you that if you get 16 cans in a row, you win $10,000.
7: Oh, yeah, that's what we're aiming for then.
6: Still good cash. Still good cash. All right, here's can number one, Veronica.
7: Ooh, I'm going to go with a soft drink.
6: Sorry, Veronica. That was a crisp green goblin. That's a beer. Let's go to Claudia here.
1: Why do we always go for the green goblins out of inches?
6: It's the drink of choice of the team.
1: Is that right?
6: Right?
1: I didn't know that.
6: That gets a vote amongst the producers because
1: it's a controversial brewer for all sorts of reasons.
6: Is that
1: Coopers?
6: Right?
1: Well,
6: is that right?
1: Yeah. Let's
6: go to Claudia here. Claudia, you want to play?
8: Of course I do. Hey, guys.
6: Hello, Claudia. Let's crack straight in. Here's can one.

0: Yes.
1: Yes, Claudia.
2: Nice, Claude. Well done.
1: I'm feeling a momentum. Let's go straight for Cant 2 here, okay. Claudia. Here we go.
0: Beer.
2: No, that was a softy. I think that you might have just been done by the the volume on the mic there.
1: How much did you crank me?
2: Well,
1: then?
2: Just a little bit.
1: That was like an explosion.
2: I know, that was a lot. That was a lot of noise.
1: Sorry, Claudia. Let's go to Rory here. Rory, tell me your story. What do you do?
3: Mate, I'm a DM.
1: A what?
3: I'm a general manager.
2: A GM.
1: Beautiful. Nice, good leadership. I can hear the leadership.
2: Of like Athlete's Foot or like a company?
3: No, company, mate. Oh, nice. Good for you. San Francisco.
2: Wow. Oh, here we go.
1: Deliberately leaving out the name, I reckon. Yeah. Smart. Very smart. Good for you, mate. All right, Rory, here's your first can.
3: Beer.
2: Yes.
1: Rory! The GM!
2: Here we go. What's your mic technique with these cans?
1: Mate,
2: you're too far away. You're too close.
1: No,
2: just
1: disagree.
2: Be consistent.
1: I disagree.
2: I'm putting you up at the same level. No, you should know that.
1: Sorry, Rory. We're fighting. Rory. We're fighting, Rory.
2: It's $1 million day. Everyone's a bit tense.
1: all right, Rory. I'm going to go for can two for you. You ready to go?
3: Ready, mate.
2: Oh, here we go.
3: Beer.
2: Yes,
1: Rory.
2: Good for you, Rory.
1: Rory can hear it. I reckon Rory can hear it. Rory, beer fan, soft drink fan, both?
3: Beer and soft drink, but beer more, mate.
1: Yeah, beautiful.
2: On you, Rory.
1: Righto. Here is can number three for you, Rory.
3: Beer.
2: No, go again. I think you should go again. What's happened, Will?
1: What's happened? What's wrong, Will?
2: It's coming in too hot.
1: Okay, we've decided we're going to go again.
2: I
1: think Australia needs to know. This is the first time that Will has been the one that's adjusting my microphone volume for the crack, and it's all gone to shit. So, Rory, one of the first times ever, we're getting a re-crack because that was so horrific. No one could hear that. It sounded like a tornado hitting the microphone. Rory, you're going for can three again.
3: All right, mate.
1: All right, here we go.
2: He doesn't care.
3: Soft drink.
2: Yes, Rory. Now, I might regret that. I'm sorry.
1: I got a feeling the 10K's coming out of your pocket if Rory gets 16.
2: Producer Joe, you're furious.
4: That is outrageous.
2: That was unfair. He had unfair conditions. I'm a fair player.
1: We've never given someone
2: We're giving away cash today, guys. We should just lean in.
4: We've got $1 million and 10,000.
2: Oh, hello, Rory's kids. How are you?
1: Rory, are they your kids or have you just gone to a...
3: I'm doing the daycare run.
1: Okay. All right, let's keep moving. Can number four, Rory. Here it is.
3: Beer.
2: Yes, Rory. Wow, Rory.
1: That's amazing.
2: He just won't go away. He's got a 3-year-old screaming in his face. Do you want to tend to your kid, Rory?
3: Yeah, mate. Just give me a second.
1: Yeah, mate. We'll give you a second.
2: It is $1 million day, by the way, if you're just tuning in, guys.
1: That's it.
2: Little game of candy here at the Wiggles are going to be up next. Rory, on a heater, though. Four cans. He's got a 3-year-old. He's on the daycare run.
1: Rory, tell your kids the Wiggles are about to be in here.
2: Yes.
1: That'll make him or her excited.
3: They're all wiggling.
1: Oh, great.
2: All right, we're good
1: kids,
2: to go.
1: Kids, the Wiggles are about to come.
2: Back. Are we back, Rory?
3: Back.
2: Well, right, let's do it. Here we go.
1: Can five.
3: Beer.
2: No, Rory.
1: Oh, Rory.
2: Now, I think you were done by the microphone again.
1: Don't.
2: We've just got to move on. I'm so sorry.
1: Hey, you're a good player, Rory.
2: Nice to meet you, Rory.
1: You're a great dad because you're about to give your kids a bit of Wiggle Town. The Wiggles, two of them.
2: Yes.
1: In the studio.
2: Yes.
1: Right up next.
2: Yes.
1: River.
2: Blocky and Simon are going to be in the studio, the purple and the red Wiggle guys. So do not go anywhere. They've got a brand new record to talk about. And if you're not sticking around for that, stick around for $1 million day. We're giving away $1 million today, hopefully, here on Will and Woody.
5: It's Will and Woody for the drive home.
1: What's the thing in your house that you need someone to get rid of if you are to die?
2: Let's go to the anonymous caller.
6: My diary.
1: Oh, yeah.
6: I've got
0: a pretty juicy secret in there. So me and my friend have been like best friends for so long. She found a boyfriend. I had the biggest crush on him, and we actually hooked up one night, and they're still together.
1: And you just hooked up once?
0: Yeah, we like decided to never speak about it again, and she doesn't know.
1: Yeah, yeah, go on, go on.
0: To be fair, I told her that I liked him first.
1: She's in the wrong. I agree. I agree. Way to flip it, Anonymous.
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0: that just want to keep going. It's Will and Woody keeping you up.
1: It's Million Dollar Day. One of you guys with a shot at $1 million a little bit later on in the show. We're very excited about that, Woods. But yeah, it's also a very big day for our friends the Wiggles.
2: Ooh, yeah.
1: Who have got a brand new album, Sparkle, Circus of Lights, which is available today on all major music platforms. Lockie and Simon are in to talk all about it. Welcome back, guys.
3: Great to be back again. And we brought our sparkle.
1: You did. Yes, you did. You look good.
3: We haven't got $1 million with us, but we've got sparkle.
1: Yeah.
2: How often are you worth a million bucks?
4: I reckon they could be.
2: Gorgeous.
4: How often are you in the kits? Because you have come in today fully decked out, boys.
3: Yeah, we only do this for you.
1: Oh, is that right?
3: And then the interview we did earlier.
4: All right, well, let's talk about the new album, because I've got a question about one of your songs. I think it's song number two on the album. Mm. Portaloo Yoo-hoo is what the song's called.
1: Don't cut off the Wiggles,
2: mate. I would never.
1: Don't cut off
4: the Wiggles. So are we referring to portable toilets there? We're trying to promote the use of portable toilets?
3: Yes. Well, you never know where you're going to go, do you? Yes, there is more of a back end story to this. No, there's more of a back story. We originally created a song called Sparkle, which was our take of a kind of Eurovision sort of song.
1: Yes, we watched
3: Eurovision a couple of years ago. Thought, what would a Wiggles Eurovision song look and sound like? And we came up with Sparkle, and then had no idea what to do with it because it's kind of quite removed from what we normally do.
1: Sure. Right. Yeah, yeah.
3: And then we had an idea, why don't we do a YouTube special called Wiggle Vision?
1: Uh-huh.
3: Yep. And within Wiggle Vision, there's the past winners of Wiggle Vision.
1: Which
3: Portaloo, as in,
1: Dada.
3: Dada.
1: Oh! Yes.
3: So, yeah, a parody on ABBA's Waterloo. And so we kind of went down that path.
2: I'm sure the kids will pick up on that.
3: If you need that long to explain it, it's like a bad joke, isn't it?
2: That's your chat at the live shows.
3: So
1: Wiggle Vision earlier this year.
3: Yeah, that came out as a YouTube special. And so Portaloo, there's another song called Do Do Do Do Do, sung by Helmut von Schmiley.
1: And God, I'd love to be in the creative room for all these.
3: Hongus Dongfish, who did a song called Hootin' Tootin' Jumpsuitin'.
2: I just ask. I mean, this is.
1: You guys have way too much fun.
3: I think we have amused ourselves more than anyone who's watched it, but we really had a lot of fun making it. But that's kind of behind the scenes.
4: Would you ever genuinely consider putting your hands up for Eurovision? I feel like you guys are well known all over the world, right? I feel like as a representative of Australia, I mean, we'd be up for it, surely.
3: Oh, well, let's start a campaign. Well, of course, you'd love to, wouldn't you? I mean, that'd be incredible. But that wasn't the point of us going down this path. But yes.
1: Have you been approached, Lockie, for Eurovision?
5: We haven't. But I think with this group particularly, I mean, Delta did so well this year. But I think with the group we've got, I think there is a pitch there.
1: Seriously?
5: There is a pitch.
1: Really?
4: Seriously?
1: I agree.
4: I can't believe no one's thought about this before. Like throwing, because you guys are the most famous, successful band that Australia has ever produced.
5: Mm.
4: You at Eurovision, I can see it, guys.
1: You're there, kids.
4: it's like you guys know something that we don't know. You're locked in for 2027, aren't you? You're locked in.
3: It's just hard to know how to answer. It'd be an amazing thing to do, but it's never been something that we've...
1: I'm reading here that you're the top Australian artist on Spotify from the last 3 years.
5: 3 years, yeah.
3: Yeah, now with Portaloo Yoo-hoo, we'll secure that spot.
4: Don't be a do-do-do-do-do.
1: Oh, my God. All the other Australian singer-songwriters are rolling in their future graves. Oh, that's great stuff. All right, we've got more with the Wiggles right up next. Now, I should mention, brand new record from them, Sparkle, Circus of Lights, available today on all major music platforms. And I should also mention that the Sparkle Big Show Nationwide Arena Tour kicks off on the 24th of October. Tickets available from 10 a.m. on Thursday the 2nd of July. So next week, people can get their tickets to go and see you guys live in stadium, which Woody and I have both done. It's an incredible experience.
4: Awesome. So good.
1: All time. We've got more with Simon Lockie from The Wiggles up next.
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0: dead of night comes alive. It's Will and Woody keeping you up.
1: Woods, it's Million Dollar Day, which means one of you guys has got a shot at $1 million. A little bit later on, right now though, Simon and Lockie from The Wiggles are in the studio. Their brand new album, Sparkle Circus of Lights, available today on all major music platforms, so get your hands on that. Some great hits such as Portaloo, Yoo-Hoo, and... Let me just get that right. Boys, very exciting stuff. All of this stuff coming out. Before we carry on, though, I think that Woods and I were talking about you guys rocking up today. And really just the... Because one of the things that people can go and see in your live show, if they get a chance to go and see the Sparkle Big Show, tickets available next week, is that there's the big red ute's a factor. It's in the stadium shows. Yeah. It's everywhere. You guys actually roll around in a big red ute as well. That's not just a marketing ploy, Lockie.
2: No, no, we have. We have two.
1: You have two.
3: Yeah, and we've got two big ones and a little big one. That's awfully personal, isn't it? But that's exactly what we have.
4: Which wiggle drives the big red ute?
3: Well, Captain Feathersaws does, but he's only got one eye. So
4: it's a very interesting choice. He holds a sword with one arm as well. What are you doing?
3: We alternate drivers. Okay. Yeah.
2: Yes.
4: Yeah. Okay. Yeah.
1: Okay. So we wanted to know, like, because obviously you guys are a protected species in Australia for lots of reasons. You know, you entertain all of our kids. I just read out the number one Australian artist on Spotify for the last 3 years. Everyone looks after you. Everyone cares about you. But what if you blocked somebody in the big red ute?
4: We just love the idea of that. The idea of being double parked in.
1: Would anyone actually get angry at the Wiggles if they got blocked in by the big red ute? I don't know.
3: No.
1: And more importantly, though, Woods, would Tiana, who runs reception here, would she rat out the Wiggles if someone did get angry about being blocked in by the Wiggles?
4: Yeah, and that's exactly what we want to test out right now. So really? You just met the lovely Tiana, who's a receptionist.
3: Yes.
4: She's a huge fan of you guys.
3: Yeah.
4: Right? Has been a fan of the Wiggles since she was a young girl. We want to call her right now as a tradie.
1: A disgruntled tradie.
4: Just a slightly disgruntled tradie who has been parked in by the big red ute.
2: Oh, dear.
4: And we effectively want to find out, will Tiana rat you guys out and say, it's the Wiggles, I saw them, they're here, and they're the ones that have blocked you in? Or will she protect you?
1: Yes. Okay. Yes. Okay. Australia's greatest export. Let's see.
3: Okay.
5: Hi, you've called Australian Radio Network.
6: Hello.
5: Hey, how are you?
6: G'day. Is this Kiss?
5: Yeah, we have Kiss here, yes.
6: Yeah, great, beautiful. I'm just doing a little bit of work downstairs, and I've got to go out and get a couple more parts, and I've just been parked in by a big red ute.
5: Oh, that's strange. A red ute. Yeah. Whereabouts?
6: It's a big red ute. It's just I'm literally right out the front. I was told that we could have all those car parks. I've been doing work out the front there, and it's a big red ute that's parked me in. I didn't get the license plate of it. Do you know who is potentially driving that one?
5: In my office, I'm not across anyone having a red ute. I can come down real quick if you like and meet you.
6: Well, while I've got you there, this is going to sound really strange, but I reckon there was a bloke wearing a red skivvy, like a fully grown man wearing a red sparkly skivvy that got out of the car. So I don't know if that helps you out at all.
5: That would be one of the Wiggles. We have the Wiggles coming in for interviews today on air at the moment. I'll reach out to the producers who they're talking to.
6: So you're telling me that the Wiggles in their big red ute has parked me in?
5: Unconfirmed. I'll come down and meet you.
6: I'm pretty sure the car also went toot toot chugga chugga when it rocked up.
5: Oh my God.
6: Tiana, it's Will and Woody here, and you've got the Wiggles here in the studio.
5: Oh,
6: very
5: good. Stop that right now. Right now, are you kidding me? Oh my God.
6: I think your final defense there of unconfirmed if it's the Wiggles.
3: Oh, well done, Tiana.
2: Oh, that was excellent.
5: Come on,
1: guys. Tiana, we were testing whether or not you'd rat out the Wiggles. I think you did, but then you immediately regretted it.
5: Because, guys, you have no idea the car parking on this complex.
4: It is their ute, though, so if you can get that one taken out of the building, that'd be nice. Yeah. Get it towed.
5: Yeah, leave it with me. I've got it. Thank you.
4: Look at the control you have over the Australian public. You're loved.
2: One of the number plates is toot.
1: Is it really? Is it really?
3: Yeah, yeah, yeah. You're driving along and you forget you're in it.
4: Of course.
3: And everyone's looking at you, go, yay! Like, how do they know it's me?
1: You've got the Dorothy the Dinosaur costume flying in the wind out the back.
3: Yeah, drying it off.
1: All right, boys. Well, congratulations. Yeah. Another album for the Wiggles. Sparkle, Circus of Lights, available today on all major music platforms. And again, tickets for the big show, the Sparkle Big Show, next week, Thursday the 2nd of July. People can see you all over the country in a nationwide arena tour. As I said, I've seen it. Woody, you've seen it. It's awesome.
4: Such a good show.
1: Congrats on all the success. And keep having so much fun.
3: Yeah, we are so lucky.
2: Yeah, we are.
1: You're having so much fun. It's so cool.
3: It is so good. And good luck to anyone today who's going to win $1 million.
2: I know.
3: That's what
2: I
3: say. Yeah. That'll be a lot of fun.
1: Yeah.
4: All right. Great.
1: It'll be a lot of fun.
3: You're ready, Sparkle.
2: That was Simon.
4: Yeah.
3: Excuse me.
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0: Will and Woody, you're either up early, up late. Either way, we're here. This is just some good gear.
1: And you're probably wondering to yourself, like, do I go to bed now? Like, if I go to sleep now, I'm probably still getting 4 to 5. Or hours of sleep, that is. Mm. Or do we just enjoy our best bits and just, I mean, enjoy a beautiful sunrise? We're with you until the sunrise. Oh, but okay, we're there with you half the way. And then, you know, from that point on, it's all uphill, baby. You'll get there.
0: Yeah. I don't know if I've ever, like, if a radio show has ever made me, like, skip sleep.
1: Well, let me tell you.
0: You know what I mean? Like, no, this would have to be scintillating.
1: And it is.
0: Is it?
1: Mm-hmm.
0: I haven't checked the edits.
1: I don't know what we're doing, but I know that it's scintillating. Okay. It's you and me.
0: It's Will and Woody.
1: Get to the sunrise, baby.
0: Will and Woody. Star 106.3.

0: Really? It's Will and Woody keeping you up.
1: Million Dollar Day, Woods. Which means after 6 weeks of hundreds, thousands of you guys entering this competition for your shot at $1 million today, we're going to do it. It's less than 10 minutes time. It is all thanks to Deal or No Deal and Millionaire Hot Seat weeknights from 6:30 on Channel 10. Now we have the very lucky player. I was going to call you a winner, but yeah. I mean, like, you're already a winner in our eyes, fella.
2: I'm still a winner.
1: It sounds like you've been saying that to yourself over and over again in a dark room.
3: You're not looking happy at this stage. You look like a wreck, I'm going to be honest, Bella. How are the nerves?
2: I don't really have many words at the moment. I'm feeling good, but it's been a roller coaster, to say the least.
1: Of course.
3: Okay. Yep.
1: Any deviation on the number? Let's not say the number at this stage, but
2: sticking with the number.
1: Okay.
2: No, like, thoughts have ever, like, crossed my mind to change it.
1: Okay. Yeah. Oh, that's good. Well, at least that's, you know, a sense of resolve there. Yeah. That's a beautiful thing. It is a 1 in 100 shot, guys. So Bella will be popping one of the balloons on the wall next to us very, very shortly. If she picks the right balloon, 1 in 100, she goes home with $1 million, Woods. And the guy who is in charge of that, to my right, I mean, gee whiz, he takes up most of my peripherals. It is Bradman the Scrutineer. Who's in here?

0: So Bradman, do you know what number?
1: I have no idea.
0: You have no idea as well.
1: I'm just here to stuff the boxes and then watch what happens.
0: Okay, because that's what
2: stuff
0: that's
2: the boxes. What do you mean by
1: stuff
2: that?
1: The door, the balloons. Whatever.
0: Right. Okay. So Bradman, Bradman was working feverishly, and we were all watching him outside because you really do have a stunning physique, Bradman. But you were effectively putting things in all the lockers there.
1: Yes.
0: And you're just following direction there. You're just putting envelopes into lockers.
1: Yes. And then I believe one of them out of the 100 says $1 million.
2: Okay. And then the second part of this is you have an envelope in front of you, which is the control envelope, which the number is written in.
1: Yes.
2: So we confirm
1: Bella
2: that.
1: If she does not win, I can open this and reveal the number that it is in.
2: Okay.
1: If you do win, it stays.
2: There's no need to open the envelope.
0: Okay.
2: Wow. Okay, so all this is happening in, less than 5 minutes, guys, so we better keep things moving. Oh, jeez.
3: You're going to
0: vomit in your mouth?
4: Oh, my gosh, this is not real. Oh, my goodness.
2: Very quickly, I've just got a couple of questions to ask Bradman. First of all, is your title scrutineer, like if they call you out on a plane or anything, like it's like doctor? Are you scrutineer Bradman?
1: Yes, for today I am.
2: Really?
1: The next 5 minutes, I'll take that title.
2: Wow.
0: What do you mean for today? Like, are you like an air tasker or something? Like, what are we?
1: I'm a PT.
0: You're a PT.
2: A personal trainer.
0: So you are actually here for intimidation. Like, yes. They could just bring a huge guy.
1: They heard $1 million and said, it's my turn. I'm going to step up.
0: And no one will mess with this guy. Yeah, that's a good decision. That is a great decision. Yes.
2: Awesome. Second of all, what do you deadlift?
1: 380 kilos.
2: Jesus.
0: Get what?
1: Yes.
0: 380 kilos.
4: Oh my gosh!
0: Why?
2: Bella, not sure what's more scary: that we shot at $1 million or a guy that deadlifts 380 kilos. You got both. Right up next, Australia. That's the best magic of this bit. We're gonna go to a very, very quick break.
0: Yes.
2: On the other side, Bella, one shot.
4: Yeah, one opportunity.
5: It's Will and Woody.
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0: happens after midnight, except these two. It's Will and Woody keeping you up.
1: We are live in front of 100 balloons. One of them holds $1 million inside it. It is $1 million day, guys. We've got Bella here, who was chosen out of the hundreds, out of the thousands of people who tried to get through to win a shot at getting this close to life-changing money. Bella, we've asked you this a lot in the last hour, but how are you feeling?
2: It doesn't feel real. Like, how did I... Like, so many people would have registered. I don't understand how I'm, like they chose me.
1: Well, you're right. You're right in the demographic, mate. Let's be honest.
3: It's no accident. It's no fluke.
4: And you're training to be a midwife as well, Bella. You're 24 years old. I asked you before, obviously the plans tonight are very different. If you win compared to if you don't win.
2: Yep.
4: If you win the $1 million, what are we doing tonight? We've brought your boyfriend Horatio. Horatio's already nodding. He's got a very interesting look on his face. He's thinking about the $1 million night. What would we be doing if we won tonight?
2: Maybe getting a little hotel room.
1: Of course.
2: Yeah. Fancy dinner, some drinks, and just like taking everything in and
4: Sick. That'd be amazing.
1: Horatio, you already look like you've won $1 million. You've got this smugness about you, mate. Like a beautiful smugness.
5: You're just thinking of what to buy when she gets the money.
1: Good for you, mate. All right. We don't need to go into that list for all sorts of reasons. We've got the scrutineer here, Bradman. He's the one who's going to be the independent judging body behind this. So everything, all the pieces are set, guys. We are ready to go. Bella, there are 100 balloons behind you. I'm about to pass you a pin, which you will prick one of those balloons with. Now, let's talk about your number. You said it hasn't changed since the start.
2: Yep.
1: What are you going for?
2: I'm going for number 8.
1: Okay.
4: So in the whole 24 hours, was there a top 3 numbers? Like, if it wasn't 8, what would it be?
2: Well, he told me to do 6, 7, but it wasn't even like a... I didn't even think like, oh, maybe. It was just like, no. It was 8 the whole time.
4: You've been sure.
2: Okay. Yeah.
1: Have you? I mean, if it was me, can I say if it was me? Now that she's chosen.
4: The scrutineer. Scrutineer, are we allowed to give our opinion?
1: We're allowed to just have a little bit of a...
4: Because we don't know. We have no idea what this is behind. So just don't take anything from this as well, I'd say, Bella.
1: What number are you going for, Woods, if you got a chop? So Horatio's 67. Surely your mum had one. Surely.
2: No, everyone's
1: going number 8 in your family.
2: Literally everyone. Okay. Before they asked me, they said, oh, we know you're going to do number 8.
1: Okay, cool. Yeah. All right. And it's a Chinese lucky number 8. It's a very powerful number. It's a classically lucky number.
4: That's good.
1: That's got
4: to be a good
1: thing. What number are you, Woods?
4: For me, I don't know anything about these things, averages, laws, whatever, but for me it just feels like it's going to be a deeper number. I don't know. Like, I don't even know who put this together, but whoever was doing it, I'm thinking like a 79.
1: 79?
4: 79 is what I throw up there.
1: Okay.
4: But it's not about me.
1: It's not about me. My number's 24. That's just 24. My lucky number. That's what I would be going for. And at the end of the day, it's a 1 in 100. You're always going to go for the number that resonates most strongly for you.
2: Definitely.
1: Because if you don't go for that number and we choose number,
2: I would never
1: disaster.
2: Forgive
1: you,
2: myself.
1: You and your family, you'd be excommunicated.
2: Yep.
1: We'd probably never hear from you again.
4: And Bella, I do want to remind you, so it sounds like you are going to be popping number 8.
2: Mm-hmm.
4: Glitter or some confetti will pop out of it. Mm-hmm. That doesn't mean you've won.
2: Yep.
4: There's confetti in all the balloons.
2: Cool.
1: Oh, good shout.
4: Yeah,
1: wow,
4: yeah.
1: Someone was listening in the debrief.
4: Yeah, thank
1: good
4: you.
1: For you.
4: I've never been to a meeting before, but this one had a lot of meetings.
1: I didn't pick up on that, but no, that's really important.
4: So, yes, confetti will pop out of anything that you pop, but after you pop the balloon, there is a locker, and that'll have an envelope in it.
2: Mm-hmm.
4: Pop, bring the envelope out.
2: Yep.
4: I think we're ready to go.
1: I'm ready.
2: Okay.
1: Oh,
4: that was the most disappointing pop I have ever. I mean, for those that didn't see it, it was the slowest deflation of a balloon. Everyone's devastated.
1: Didn't pop.
4: I don't know who put the props together,
1: it
4: but
1: didn't
4: that
1: pop.
4: No sound for radio, just a
1: it shrunk. It was.
4: It's actually still got a bit of. I'll just push the rest of the air out.
1: Oh my god!
4: It was like some bok choy getting cooked in some boiling water.
1: Oh man, it looks pathetic. It really does. It looks limp. All right.
4: Okay, we'll move past that.
1: Just turn. Bella. My god! Look, that actually just looks like a scrotum.
4: I'm just going to get rid of that.
1: All right, that's not the look, is it? We want to get rid of that. We're going to find out whether behind that scrotum is now $1 million.
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0: been to. 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
1: So just a quick reminder, this is all thanks to our friends at Deal or No Deal and Millionaire Hot Seat weeknights from 6:30 on Channel 10 Woods. But 6 weeks has led up to this moment. Everyone listening to Kiss has been hanging out for this. Thousands of people in the draw to have a shot, a 1 in 100 chance at $1 million. Bella has seriously, underwhelmingly, popped one of the balloons here on the wall.
2: It's the slowest deflation we've ever had on radio in any competition. The fact of the matter is, though, it still represents $1 million, mm-hmm. Bella.
3: Yep.
2: There was a locker behind the very unimpressive-looking deflated balloon. There was an envelope in that locker.
3: Yep.
2: You have that envelope in your hands right now.
3: I do.
2: You are mere moments away from finding out if you are about to win $1 million.
3: Yep.
2: If your feet haven't stopped tapping and moving.
3: A little bit shaky.
2: A little bit shaky. I mean, I think over to you, whenever you're ready.
1: Whenever you're ready, mate.
2: You can open up that envelope and we all find out together.
3: Oh, my gosh. All the suspense is crazy.
1: It up.
3: Oh!
1: It says no prize. So,
3: that's okay.
1: Bella.
3: That's okay, guys.
1: Sorry,
3: that's all right.
2: It's been a fun afternoon.
3: It has been.
2: It's been a fun afternoon. And you know, like, we love you and Horatio, so we're going to sort out dinner for you guys.
3: Oh, thank you.
2: Dinner on us.
1: You still get to have your special dinner together, guys.
2: That's exactly right.
1: Please go out. Now, can we just indulge in a little bit of the could-have-beens, because we have the scrutineer here, Bradman, and we all want to know what number she should have gone for.
2: Just to remind everyone, Horatio thought 67, I said 79, you said 24,
1: yeah,
2: Will.
1: I think so.
4: The magic number is 19.
1: Oh. No. So no one anywhere near it.
3: Is there
1: absolutely no magic in that?
2: Any link to 19 at all?
3: No, thank goodness.
2: Yeah, there you go.
1: Not to be today, Bella.
3: Thank you so much
1: for playing. Yeah. Thank you for being an amazing winner.
3: Thank you for having me.
1: Good luck on your journey to be a midwife.
3: Thank you.
1: Go and have a wonderful dinner with Horatio. Thank you so much for coming in. To everyone else who listened along, thank you so much. It's been a wonderful competition to everyone that played the quizzes throughout the last 6 weeks.
2: I'll try and get a good balloon pop as well, just because we missed it before. They were all really disappointing.
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0: that just want to keep going. It's Will and Woody keeping you up.
1: Woods, we are live next to a massive fire. You're standing next to a spray bottle of kerosene. I'm not sure how that was approved.
2: I'm pumped.
1: But we are down here for our trial by fire.
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1: So over the last couple of weeks, we've been asking people what would they be willing to sacrifice in the fire, all thanks to Season 3 of House of the Dragon on HBO Max.
2: Mm-hmm.
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7: 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They're very close to my heart. They were my aunties.
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9: This is House of the Dragon, man. You need to put your big boy pants on. We're burning something sentimental.
10: I want to put up my engagement ring.
1: Whoa.
5: I'm going to throw in a wall-hung grandfather clock.
11: My silver medal that I won overseas in an international archery competition.
12: I've got my taekwondo belt.
13: And the hair from both of my first kid's haircuts.
14: I'm thinking my entire baby photo album.
15: I've got my makeup kit here.
16: I am going to offer you my diary, handwritten, full of teenage angst, and I'll even wrap it in my wedding dress.
1: Whoa!
2: Never in a million years did I think we were going to end up with an item like Jess is potentially about to throw in the fire right now for $10,000. So, Jess, this is all the letters that you received, all the medical paperwork from when you received a heart and liver transplant?
17: Yes. So it's got a lot of photos, conversations that my family wrote to me while I was
1: having
17: my transplant and throughout my recovery in ICU.
1: Oh, my God. Let's just talk very quickly about this. So you were the first person...
17: So I'm the first person in New Zealand and Australia to have a heart and liver transplant performed on someone born with heart disease. So I already had all the pre-existing complications throughout my life. Yeah,
1: and
17: my death rate was higher than my survival rate.
1: Wow, what a journey.
17: Yeah, so it's been really intense.
1: That's crazy,
2: and
1: man.
2: You've obviously held on to all these extraordinarily private and intimate letters between you and your loved ones as you were going through a stage of your life where you thought you were potentially going to die.
17: Yeah.
2: And these all look handwritten, so there's no copies of these.
17: No, there's absolutely no copies of these. They are all handwritten by everyone who would just come visit me day by day.
1: Oh, yeah. That's really
17: and
1: beautiful.
17: I spent about 53 days in ICU.
1: Can I ask you a side question very quickly? Do you ever feel like you have parts of her in you now that you have her heart?
17: I always think of that, and I get asked a lot, like, if my demeanor's changed and my emotions, which it hasn't, but my taste buds have changed a lot.
1: You're kidding.
18: You got her taste.
17: Well,
18: what
17: I don't know.
18: What did you start appreciating?
17: So I started liking peanut butter.
1: What?
17: Which I used to not like before transplant.
18: Before a new heart.
17: Pumpkin. Onion.
1: Oh, it's probably the liver, isn't it, rather than the heart?
17: Yeah, probably. It was like probably thirsty for more veggies because I've started like loving vegetables all of a sudden.
1: Wow.
2: What would you do with the 10 grand?
17: I think just living 25 years with heart disease, I've never been able to travel anywhere or I've had to stay very close to home. So I think I'd put this money towards actually going somewhere where I've actually wanted to go. I have a lot of family from Cyprus I've never met because I've never been able to travel Europe. So
1: love that. Good for you.
17: Yeah.
1: All right, so this is moving on in lots of ways. It's happening right now. First of all, Woody got here before me, so he's been approved to spray kerosene on the fire.
2: If it's okay, is there an entry or a letter from someone that you feel comfortable reading to us?
17: Yep, so I'll read one for my mum. Jess, you gave me...
2: Okay, take your time.
17: You gave me the scare of my life today when we were chatting to the ICU nurses. Your blood pressure dropped and suddenly all the alarms went off. Everyone came in the room. They emptied out as soon as possible and doctors came running. This is the time that you went into cardiac arrest and we thought we lost you forever.
2: Should we throw this stuff in the fire?
1: You ready to let go now?
17: Get rid of that.
1: Well done.
2: Okay, right,
1: here we go.
2: Let me...
1: For $10,000.
2: I'm going to kerosene the fire right up.
17: Can I do it all together?
2: Yeah, man. Go for it.
1: Wow.
18: Burn, baby, burn!
17: Go.
18: Yeah!
17: Ah, look at that. Oh, I really should. It's all ash. It's all ash.
18: Round of applause for Jess. Everyone, that's you. Great work.
9: How,
18: wow.
9: How do you feel, Jess?
17: Yeah, I feel right. Obviously, like, emotional.
1: Yeah, there's a lot there.
17: But it's definitely time to let go of all this. Yeah. The past 25 years.
1: Yeah, wow.
9: Such an extraordinary journey it's you've crazy. Been on. You should be so incredibly proud that you managed to get through that. I'm sure your mum's incredibly proud of you. And if we can focus on the positive from this as well, you have just won yourself $10,000.
18: Congratulations.
9: Where's it going? Where's the cash going? Obviously, there's the trip overseas. Yes. Is there anything else, Jess?
17: I have a few fines to pay, so it might
18: All right, well, we hope you're having a wonderful drive home. You can see all this on the socials, Will and Woody, on the Kiss socials as well. It has been all thanks to Season 3. Oh, Woody, stop it with
9: Sorry.
18: The kerosene.
9: Sorry.
18: Season 3 of House of the Dragon, which is now streaming on HBO Max. Go and check it all out. It is Will and Woody. Hope you're having a wonderful drive home.
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20: 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Three people have been arrested and charged with weapons offences from a property in Burdekin.
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0: Next week with Adam and Donnie, the Townsville 500 fever has officially taken over.
1: And we're getting in the spirit with 5 races in 5 days for your chance to score 500 litres of liquid gold.
0: Fuel, right? You mean fuel?
1: Yes, mate, I obviously mean fuel. Just tell them the races.
0: We're hitting William Ross State High School, where the cast of Finding Nemo is swapping fins for sacks in an old school sack race.
2: Let's do it. 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
1: Pop superstar Winifred from off campus is stepping up to challenge Adam in an ice skating showdown.
3: Boys, it would be my absolute honour.
1: She's in.
0: We're also tearing up the turf at the Good Shepherd Nursing Home in a mobility scooter race against 91-year-old legend Ray Nichols.
4: I think I'd go close to being favourite. I want the inside lane. Don't tell anybody it's a shorter lane.
1: And it's pure gluttony at the Townsville show for a Dagwood dog eating race against the Mayor of Townsville and Wildy.
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1: Keith, we're thinking about having a Dagwood dog race. 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
1: Thanks,
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1: know what you were doing.
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1: I didn't ask the follow-up, though, did I?
3: I was just curious. Hey, just Adam, asking questions. It's my job.
1: That's not true, all right, Carl.
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0: next week with Adam and Donnie. The Townsville 500 fever has officially taken over.
1: And we're getting in the spirit with 5 races in 5 days for your chance to score 500 litres of liquid gold.
0: Fuel, right? You mean fuel?
1: Yes, mate, I obviously mean fuel. Just tell them the races.
0: We're hitting William Ross State High School, where the cast of Finding Nemo is swapping fins for sacks in an old school sack race.
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0: We're also tearing up the turf at the Good Shepherd Nursing Home in a mobility scooter race against 91-year-old legend Ray Nichols.
4: 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I want the inside lane. 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
1: Oh, yeah.
3: I've got a pretty juicy secret in there. So me and my friend have been, like, best friends for so long. She found a boyfriend. I had the biggest crush on him. And we actually hooked up one night. And they're still together.
1: And you just hooked up once?
3: Yeah, we, like, decided to never speak about it again. And she doesn't know.
1: Yeah, yeah, go on, go on.
3: To be fair, I told her that I liked him first.
1: She's in the wrong. I agree. 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
15: Good morning, Alana McIntyre here with the latest. Alarms have gone off early this morning to watch our Socceroos take on Egypt in Dallas. At the moment, it's 1-1. Before the match, Australians were seen taking over a local Walmart. While musician Iggy Azalea was seen doing a shoey with Aussie fans as well. We're being urged not to panic with a suspected case of bird flu now in New South Wales. The giant petrel returned a positive preliminary test for H5 on the state's mid-north coast after a member of the public raised the alarm. New South Wales Chief Veterinary Officer Joe Coombe says they've ramped up surveillance.
16: This is an isolated case at this stage. As I'm sure you're aware, there have been other cases elsewhere, so we will be on the lookout. It doesn't mean it's going to be the last case, but at this point there is no evidence of spread.
15: In Victoria, Homicide Squad detectives have charged a third teenager with murder in relation to the death of a 15-year-old boy at Craigieburn earlier this week. And it's set to be the wedding of the year as Taylor Swift and Travis Kelce tie the knot. The pop singer and American football player are expected to say I do at Madison Square Garden soon. NBC News correspondent Chloe Mellis says there's a reason she's chosen that particular venue.
17: Nobody can be taking pictures or long lens because it's behind the walls of MSG, also protected airspace. A lot of celebrity weddings, it always gets interrupted by loud helicopters, paparazzi.
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15: After being sin-binned for kicking a Panthers player and costing Souths a try, Cody Walker has apologised.
18: Yeah, wasn't good enough as a senior player. It's just not on. But to the boys' credit, they worked extremely hard in that period.
7: Yeah, let the team down massively.
15: Penrith broke their two-match losing streak, beating the Bunnies 36-14. And at the FIFA World Cup, it's still 1-1 as the Socceroos take on Egypt for a spot in the final 16.
14: Annandale Christian College, celebrating life and learning through Christ-centered education. 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
18: Looking at your Saturday today, mostly sunny, light winds and high 28 degrees, dropping to a low of 16 overnight. But tomorrow for your Sunday, partly cloudy and a high 27 degrees.
14: 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This is Jake. 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
18: Oh, yes, Lock Malone here Saturday. You got Jake here hanging out with you, and I have never been so excited because coming up, I have a massive announcement for you. Let's just say it's to do with money, ATM, and you can win a shirt, 10 grand. Look, I'm pretty much have it away. Massive announcement this hour, but before then, just Noah Kahan, Nirvana, Olivia Dean, but right now, kicking things off with Green Day here on Star 106.3. Good morning. Yeah.

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Sounds old. Let's play some new music instead. 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

0: Taylor Swift, you're on Star 106.3. Hello, yes, good morning. You got Jake here hanging out with you on your Saturday. Coming up very soon, I have a massive announcement to tell you about money, ATM, and maybe $10,000 on the line that you can win. That is right. More details coming soon. But hey, speaking about Taylor Swift, this weekend she is getting married. How exciting is that? As we all know, she is with Travis Kelce. And I have the wedding guest list. Sabrina Carpenter, Selena Gomez, and you know who else? Not me. No, I wasn't invited. But it's okay, Taylor Swift. Maybe next time, you know, when you maybe break up with Travis. Okay, no, that won't happen. And she won't write a song about the breakup this time. Just forget I said that. Swifties, don't tell me off. But hey, next on Star, to fix it up, the massive announcement. $10,000 ATM, next on Star.
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1: We're hitting William Ross State High School, where the cast of Finding Nemo is swapping fins for sacks in an old school sack race.
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1: Pop superstar Winifred from off campus is stepping up to challenge Adam in an ice skating showdown.
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1: She's in. We're also tearing up the turf at the Good Shepherd Nursing Home in a mobility scooter race against 91-year-old legend Ray Nichols.
6: I think I'd go close to being favourite. I want the inside lane. Don't tell anybody it's a shorter lane.
1: And it's pure gluttony at the Townsville show for a Dagwood dog eating race against the Mayor of Townsville and Wildy.
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0: 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Hello, yes, good morning. You got Jake here hanging out with you on your Saturday, and we have a massive announcement to make. We are doing this.
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0: Happy Saturday, it's Adam and Donnie. Hope you're having a great long weekend already. We're back live Tuesday morning from 6.
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0: Yeah, on Star 106.3. Hello, yes, good morning. 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But on the way, next up, news and sport. Got some Lady Gaga. It's called How Bad Do You Want Me? I'm going to play that for you next up, news and sport.
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6: Good morning. Alana McIntyre here with the latest. We're in extra time in Dallas as the Socceroos are taking on Egypt for a spot in the top 16. We're now in a penalty shootout.
7: Oh, well, we'll be able to keep Australia in touch, and he does.
6: On SBS there, flares have been set off in Federation Square with massive crowds gathering at Darling Harbour. We're being assured plans are in place to protect Australia's egg and poultry industries with a suspected case of bird flu on the east coast. The giant petrel returning a positive preliminary test for H5 after being found on the New South Wales mid-north coast. Federal Agriculture Minister Julie Collins says Australia is well placed to deal with it.
8: In our preparedness, we have been working with the poultry and the egg industries to do everything that we can do to mitigate against any incursions in our agricultural systems, and we continue to do that work with the states and territories and with the industry.
6: Strange scenes along a quiet stretch of sand north of Queensland, where an exclusion zone had to be set up on a beach so crews could check a potentially hazardous object. It's been taken away for testing, but locals claim it could be space debris. And we're on wedding watch this morning. Blacked out SUVs and vans are starting to move into the secured area around Madison Square Garden, where Taylor Swift and Travis Kelce are expected to tie the knot. Wearing a tux, Bradley Cooper has been seen getting into a vehicle in NYC with his girlfriend Gigi Hadid already inside. Dakota Johnson has slipped into another vehicle wearing a long black gown.
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6: The Panthers have snapped their two-match losing streak. They beat the Bunnies 36-14 at Western Sydney Stadium. Coach Ivan Cleary says their first half was good.
9: I feel like we had the most opportunities. It's disappointing to concede one right on the bell there, but I don't know, just generally the energy. And
6: devastating scenes at the World Cup. In Dallas, the Aussies have been downed by Egypt in a penalty shootout.
0: Joyce Main, Townsville, your home of the latest in computer and mobile technology. 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
10: Looking at your Saturday today, mostly sunny, light winds and a high 28 degrees, dropping to a low of 16 overnight. But tomorrow for your Sunday, partly cloudy and a high 27 degrees.
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10: Hello, yes, good morning and welcome along to your Saturday. You got Jake here. We have made it to the long weekend, the Townsville Show long weekend. If you're going to the show today, have a great time. It's going to be a great day. Look, you know, I'm going to be there trying to win that soft toy I've been trying to get for a very long time. I keep going back to that same game and I can never get it. But it will be for me this weekend. But hey, this weekend as well, Taylor Swift is getting married. The rumours have been floating around all weekend. I'm going to keep you up to date. If I get anything across my desk, I will tell you. But what I can tell you is Taylor Swift is getting married this weekend. But hey, next on Star, it's Dua Lipa, Alex Wan, Red Hot Chili Peppers. And right now, kicking things off with Lady Gaga here on Star 106.3. Good morning.

Now the sound of your favourite Cass single being chewed up. Sounds old. Let's play some new music instead. Alex Warren, Passenger, Star 106.3.

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0: Dua Lipa, you're on Star 106.3. Hello, yes, good morning. You got Jake here hanging out with you on your Saturday. Dua Lipa, is she on the guest list for Taylor Swift's wedding this weekend? Look, I'm so invested. I mean, looking at who's going. No, she is not on the list as I see. But who is going? You got Gracie Adrians, you got Sabrina Carpenter, Lana Del Rey, Selena Gomez, and I wasn't invited. But hey, it's not about me, it's about Taylor Swift, Travis Kelce. It's okay. But hey, next on Star, Bon Jovi. Living on a Prayer. What if they're going to Taylor Swift's wedding? Surely, right? I'm going to play that for you next. See you on Star.
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1: also tearing up the turf at the Good Shepherd Nursing Home in a mobility scooter race against 91-year-old legend Ray Nichols.
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0: Yeah, Star 106.3. Hello, yes, good morning. You got Jake here hanging out for you on your Saturday. And the Townville show is on this weekend. You may be going along. You may be spending a little bit of money because it's, you know, sometimes it's a little bit expensive. But don't you worry. From Monday, we are doing this.
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0: 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If we call out your name, you have up to 30 minutes to call us back, and the cash is yours. It's simple. Adam and Donnie's $10,000 ATM is here. You know, it could help with some costs coming up. Even with the Townville show, you might be spending some money there today, and we could be paying that back next week. But hey, next on Star, we've got the Spin Doctors, Gracie Adrams, here on Star.
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0: Happy Saturday, it's Adam and Donnie. Hope you're having a great long weekend already. We're back live Tuesday morning from 6.
1: 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What do you need some extra cash for? 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

0: Yeah, on Star 106.3. Hello, yes, good morning. You got Jake here hanging out with you on your Saturday. Registrations are now open for Adam and Donnie's $10,000 ATM. 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But hey, next on Star, Adam and Donnie's reheated all their best bits from the week. So I'm going to get out of here, making room for them. Have a good weekend. See ya.
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2: Local supermarkets say they're ready to keep North Queenslanders supplied during cyclone season, investing in extra storage space here in Townsville. Three people have been arrested and charged with weapons offences from a property in Burdekin.
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10: Good morning, Alana McIntyre here with the latest. A devastating loss for the Socceroos. After drawing 1-1, the Australians went down to Egypt in a penalty shootout in Dallas 4-2. The Aussies are now out of the World Cup. A heartbroken Tony Popovich telling SBS it's hard, but he's extremely proud.
11: Yeah, it's tough. It's tough now, yeah. I think we showed the world that Australian football is strong.
10: Police have been seen handing out bottles of water to Swifties in NYC that are waiting across the street from Madison Square Garden, where Taylor Swift and Travis Kelce are set to say I do. Stars like Hugh Grant, Dua Lipa and Bradley Cooper are heading to the venue in NYC. Benson Boone has arrived at Madison Square Garden. Ed Sheeran and his wife have been spotted nearby too. We're being urged not to panic with a suspected case of bird flu now along the east coast. The giant petrel returned a positive preliminary test for H5 on the mid-north coast of New South Wales. A third teenager has been charged with murder in Victoria in relation to the death of a 15-year-old boy in Craigieburn on Wednesday. Poland's Prime Minister says the country is preparing for various scenarios. He says coming months could be critical concerning the threat from Russia. And crews have taken an object away for testing in Queensland, as locals claim it could be space debris, after an exclusion zone was set up along a quiet stretch of sand north of Townsville.
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10: The Socceroos have been knocked out of the World Cup, Egypt beating the Aussies in a penalty shootout 4-2. Midfielder Jackson Irvine has told SBS they're wrapping their hands around Harry Suter and Lucas Harrington, who both missed the target.
13: It's not about any player. We're a unit. We do everything together. So we win together, we lose together, everything.
10: While Ange Postecoglou's been announced as the new coach of a Saudi Pro League team. And in the NRL, the Bunnies have gone down to the Panthers. 36-14, the Dragons meet the Tigers today.
12: Smarter computing starts here. 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
0: Looking at your Saturday today, mostly sunny, light winds and a high 28 degrees, dropping to a low of 16 overnight. But tomorrow for your Sunday, partly cloudy and a high 27 degrees.
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15: It's Adam and Donny. Happy show weekend. Woo-hoo-hoo. Hope you're having a great one. We've got some highlights from last week's breakfast shows, including a segment that we call Are We Dating? If you're in one of these situations where you're seeing someone but you're not sure if you're official, get in touch with us. We can sort it out for you.
16: We would love to. We did it again this week. George and Sarah came on the show and it was awkward.
15: Yeah.
16: It was very awkward, but an ultimatum was posed at the end of it, so find out what happened there. Also, a joint statement was released by Adam and I. There's a video circulating online that we had to get in front of.
15: And I think Donnie misinterpreted what joint statement means.
16: Well, we had to put out a statement together.
15: Yeah, but he thought it meant we take turns in saying a word each back and forth in a statement.
16: I don't know how it works. I don't work in PR, mate.
15: You don't know, do you?
16: No, I don't.
15: You don't. Also, we set up a mobility scooter race with Ray Nichols. He's 91 years old. He comes on our show all the time with his footy tips. We set up a race.
16: Yeah.
15: Him versus us in the scooters.
16: And he was very, very cocky.
15: God, he got excited about it, didn't he?
16: He's very cocky. Apparently, he's at the home right now tinkering with his scooter.
15: Yeah, that's got to be cheating.
16: It has to be.
15: But anyway, enjoy the hour. It's Adam and Donny, Start 106.3. Have a great weekend.

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0: caught nothing this week is everything. 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
1: We've got George and Sarah on the phone right now to bring you up to speed. It's very murky out there in the world right now. No one really knows what's up, what's down when it comes to the world of dating. And the question, are we actually dating, gets brought up quite a bit.
2: I've brought it up several times, and usually the answer is, there's better boys out there. I'd rather just keep it cash.
1: Well, we've got... It's rough that your long-term girlfriend's saying that to you. We've got George on the phone right now. He was just talking to us. He's been seeing a girl named Sarah for about a month, month and a half. And Sarah has agreed to come on the show, which we're very, very grateful for. So good morning to you, Sarah.
3: Hey, guys. How are you?
1: We're doing good. So, George, mate, we might just give the floor over to you, mate, because I think you got a big question to ask her.
4: Yeah. Hey, says... So I've been talking to the boys about, you know, I guess what we are and what we've been doing. I mean, it's been, you know, what a fun month and everything. I guess I just wanted clarification because it's just not real clear. But, like, I'm kind of, I don't know, I'm putting myself out there and putting it all on the line, but I'm really into what we're doing. I just don't think we've got a label on it and kind of want to know where we're going with it.
3: What? You just made that sound like we're just having fun, which is exactly what that is.
4: Okay. Yeah, I mean, look, okay, yeah, so we're having fun. I get that, but, like...
3: Yeah, so, to spell it out for you, like, we're not exclusive. I've been seeing other people because you didn't lock it down.
4: All right. How many other people? What do you mean?
3: That's my business.
1: So, Sarah, sorry. We'll just jump in here for a second. Sorry, George. That was uncomfortable. So, Sarah, have you not been exclusively seeing George for the last month or so?
3: Let's clarify. A month? Like, I read between the lines.
1: Okay.
4: I didn't say that.
1: So, George, you were saying to us that, like, you guys are talking every single day. She'll stay over once or twice a week.
4: You've been in my place. I've been in your place. You've met my parents. Like, it's, I don't know. Like, how else do I spell out that we're committed to each other? I don't get it.
3: Ask me properly, not over the radio.
5: So it sounds like George maybe is more into this being exclusive than Sarah. Am I picking that up correctly?
4: It sounds like it. Yeah.
3: Well, if George wants to get serious, he needs to start being serious.
1: Well, but hold on, Sarah.
3: Just having sleepovers. What? Come on, but date me.
1: I just want to pick up on something else you said here. So you guys have only been seeing each other for a month and a half, but you're saying you want him to be serious, but didn't you just say that you've been seeing other people as well? That's not very serious either, is it?
3: No, but that's the thing. Like, you can't lock me down. Like, I can't just wait around in hopes you pick me. I've got other men that are happy to pick me. So lock it down.
4: Wait, what? Okay.
1: All right. Hold on.
2: How about we go to a song here?
1: We need to.
2: Give everyone some thinking time. Just some chill time.
1: George, you're still on the line, mate. Is this still something that you want? And Sarah's there too.
4: Can we? No. Well, if we're talking about it, why? Can you just stop seeing the other blokes, and I'll do what it takes to make it work. How about that?
3: You've got 2 weeks.
4: Cool. I can work with that. You got to promise that it's done, though.
3: I want to be dated properly. We're not just having sleepovers and pizza delivery.
4: You said you wanted to play FIFA. You were super into it at the time. So, like, I think that I'm well within my rights.
1: Okay, guys, this is what we're going to do. This has been excruciatingly painful for a Monday morning. But we want to be... The two-week thing, just, I'll be honest, alarm bells in my ears are going, it's strange, but
2: ultimatum.
1: This is what we might do. We might pause this, and we might check back in with you guys in 2 weeks and see how things are going. Can we get a commitment from you two that you'll come back on the show?
4: I mean, I'll do it.
3: Depends how we go.
1: Yeah. Okay, we'll let you go sort out your, have an awesome fortnight, and then hopefully we'll talk to both of you, and I'm sure whatever happens at the pizza nights is less awkward than whatever just happened here. But thank you guys for coming on the show.
5: Appreciate it.
3: Yeah,
4: thanks, boys.
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0: Couldn't catch Adam and Donnie this week? Good news. We kept the leftovers warm. This is Adam and Donnie, reheated on Star 106.3.

0: Wake up, Townsville and North Queensland. Your boys Adam and Donnie left a mess, so we reheated it. Star 106.3.
1: Tonight at the Mad Cow Tavern is Mr. Budgies. Donnie and I will be hosting. We actually wanted to call some people in here.
2: Yeah.
1: And make a bit of a statement, actually.
2: We do need to make a bit of a statement. There was a video that surfaced of Adam and I in Budgie Smugglers, and it momentarily affected ticket sales in a negative way.
3: Yeah.
2: We thought it would be good, but we have made a joint statement.
1: Yes.
2: And we'd like to read it now.
1: And can I say, please don't go to the Mad Cow socials and look at the video.
2: Please don't.
1: Don't do it. It's already caused enough damage.
2: Enough damage. So we've made this together, but ads, I've just sent you over this.
1: Yes.
2: I've just split it, so it's a true joint statement.
1: Gotcha, yeah. Yep. Hi, everyone. Adam here.
2: Hi, everyone. Donnie here.
1: Thank you for joining us today as we issue a formal,
2: heartfelt
1: apology
2: to our friends,
1: family,
2: and the entire Townsville community.
1: Okay, Donnie, I think a joint statement's not like we take a word each, you know what I mean?
2: Everyone's here, mate, if you could just read.
1: Sorry. As you may know, a video
2: surfaced recently of us in Budgie
1: Smugglers
2: promoting the Mr. Budgie event at the Mad Cow.
1: We now
2: realize.
1: Donnie. This is not how a joint statement works. You give me one word.
2: We now realise that some things
1: simply cannot be unseen.
2: To all Townsville residents, we
1: hear you.
2: And
1: we promise we.
2: I don't know if this is. You're laughing so much, I don't know.
1: No, come on. No, we're almost there.
2: Promise we will never let
1: our flab out
2: like that again.
1: The smugglers have
2: been securely
1: locked away.
2: Thank
1: you. That's ridiculous, Donnie. Let's go to local news with Bethany Ross.
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0: It's the trivia game where every second counts. 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
5: No, Krabby. 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
0: We've just scraped this show together. And we mean just. This is Adam and Donnie Reheated on Star 106.3.

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2: Your chance to score yourself 100 litres of fuel.
3: Supercars are rolling back into town and we're getting around it in a big way. 5 races in 5 days. Your chance to win, as Adam said, a share in 500 litres of fuel. We've set it up with the Good Shepherd Nursing Home. Some of the carers there, some of the employees there are aware of this. We have a man who comes on our show every week. He's 91 years old. His name is Ray Nichols. And Adam and I want our next race to be a mobility scooter race against Ray. But there's only one man who stands between that happening and not happening, and it is Mr. Nichols, who I believe is on the phone right now. Hello, Ray.
4: Yeah, well, I'm pretty good. How are you, boys?
3: Good? Oh, we're good. We're fired up, Ray. Good. We're really fired up.
4: We're really fired up, are you?
2: We've got a need.
4: You what?
2: We've got a need for speed, Ray.
4: Yeah, fair enough, yeah.
2: We're ready to burn some rubber.
4: Burn some rubber?
2: Yes.
4: Oh, that'll be good. Make sure you've got high octane fuel in it.
3: Well, Ray, we've called Simone. We've called the home. We know there'll be a crowd there, and we want to challenge you officially to a race in the Good Shepherd Nursing Home car park on mobility scooters. Are you in?
4: That'll be good. We'll be looking forward to it.
2: How about this? How about we raise the stakes, Ray? Winner gets a bottle of Shivers Regals for the winner.
4: That'll be good. Hey, make sure I draw the inside, won't you?
3: So you want the inside lane?
4: Yeah, I want the inside lane. Don't tell anybody it's a shorter lane.
3: No, of course not.
4: It's all just about to draw.
3: We've just told 25,000 odd people, but
4: I'll see the gardener here and see if he can tune the motor up a bit.
3: Oh, look out. He's going to tinker with his gear.
4: We'll have to get that organised.
3: Okay. There might be some people betting on the race. Do you reckon you'd be the favourite, or would we be the favourite?
4: Oh, I don't know. I think I'd go close to being favourite.
2: Oh, look out. He knows
4: I think I would.
3: Yeah. Is that just based on the fact that you've won the only time that we've done this before?
4: Yeah. Looking forward to it.
3: Sounds like you've been
4: I'll go and get the mechanic to make sure the motors are tuned.
3: Well, sounds like you've been getting around the home, talking a bit of smack, yeah. So I guess we'll just leave you with
4: okay.
3: this.
4: Thank you. Bye.
2: Wait. Ray,
4: yeah,
2: he was.
4: You there?
2: Yeah, we're still here.
3: No,
2: Donnie was just
3: gonna. It kind of doesn't work now. I was gonna talk smack.
2: He was gonna talk smack.
3: You're going down, Ray.
4: Okay, thank you.
2: Thank you, Ray. Bye. See you soon, mate. Love your work.
4: Oh,
3: and he's gone. Gone. He didn't even let
2: he's
3: me talk smack.
2: He's not interested in your smack, mate.
3: All right, 1-300-00-1063. This is how it's going to go down. If you pick Ray and he wins, you get 100 litres of fuel. If you pick Adam and I and we win, you get 100 litres of fuel. Our phone number is 1-300-00-1063. We have Taryn and Mal on the line. Taryn, who do you want, us or Ray?
5: I want Ray.
3: Oh, Taryn! Taryn!
2: I mean, it's annoying, but I can understand.
5: He sounds like a little comedian.
3: Oh, Taryn!
2: He's got more experience with the scooters, to be fair. And I think he's dipped the inside lane.
3: This is foolish, Mal. You've just Bradbury'd into 100 litres of fuel. That's what's just happened there, Mal. How do you feel about that?
6: Got robbed.
3: You got robbed. Mal, you got us.
2: Come on, we can
3: Mal,
2: do it for you, Mal.
3: Got us.
2: Believe in us.
6: All right, I'll give it a go. All right.
3: Mal, Ray.
6: Come on, boys, you can do it.
3: Ray's 91.
2: Thanks.
3: We're not even 91 combined. We've got age on our side, Mal.
6: But you need experience those things, eh? You know that, eh?
3: Mal, you're not being much of a teammate here.
2: You got to back us in. You got to back us in. Have faith.
6: I'm backing you all the way then, all right?
3: Okay. Well, Mal, you're locked in on Team Adam and Donnie, reluctantly.
2: It says in our system that, Mal, you're a Blues supporter.
3: Oh,
2: check,
3: there we
2: checks
3: go.
2: Checks out.
3: There we go. There we go. You're used to losing, so if we go down, you'll feel right at home.
2: Yeah.
3: All right, Mal, you're on our team. Taryn, you're on Team Ray. We'll let you know next week who's won 100 litres of fuel. Lock it in.
6: All right. Go, boy.
7: Thank you,
2: guys. We'll lock in more races throughout the week as well, so more chances to win that 100 litres of fuel.
8: Missed Adam and Donny? That's on you. Reheated Adam and Donny? That's on us. 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
8: 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Townsville City Council would like to advise that road closures and traffic changes will be in place around the Reed Park area for the Supercars NTI Townsville 500. Traffic management will be in place from 6 p.m. Friday, July 3 through to 5 a.m. Tuesday, July 14. Delays around this area are expected. 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
11: Morning, Alana McIntyre here with the latest. Heartbreak for the Socceroos in Dallas. The newsroom's John Michael is there with the latest.
12: Australia's run at the World Cup is now over, losing to Egypt in today's round of 32 clash in Texas. The Socceroos conceding a goal in the 13th minute before finding the back of the net in the second half to equalise. The match ending in a penalty shootout where crucial spot kick misses by Harry Suter and Lucas Harrington, sadly giving Egypt the win.
11: Hugh Grant, Bradley Cooper, Camila Cabello, Jimmy Fallon and Ed Sheeran are just some of the stars seen heading to Madison Square Garden, where Taylor Swift is expected to tie the knot with Travis Kelce. New Yorkers have been told to prepare for major disruptions with many street closures expected. A man has been charged, accused of stalking Kylie Minogue's family in Melbourne. The 66-year-old is accused of sending gifts and trinkets for the spinning around singer. He's still in the community and will face court in November. We're being assured plans are in place to protect Australia's egg and poultry industries with a suspected case of bird flu on the east coast. The giant petrel returned a positive preliminary test for H5 after being found on the New South Wales mid-north coast by a member of the public. The US president will deliver remarks at Mount Rushmore in South Dakota to kick off the 4th of July celebrations. Donald Trump has long expressed interest in having his own face added to the memorial. The president has promised to make a really long speech despite extreme heat across America.
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11: A devastated Tony Popovich says he thinks we showed the world that Australian football is strong following the Socceroos' penalty shootout defeat to Egypt in Dallas. Midfielder Jackson Irvine has asked Australia to get behind Harry Suter and Lucas Harrington after their missed penalties. And after being sin-binned for kicking a Panthers player and costing Souths a try, Cody Walker has apologised.
13: Yeah, wasn't good enough as a senior player. It's just not on.
11: Penrith broke their two-game losing streak with a win over the Bunnies 36-14.
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14: Looking at your Saturday today, mostly sunny, light winds and high 28 degrees, dropping to a low of 16 overnight. But tomorrow for your Sunday, partly cloudy and a high 27 degrees.
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3: Adam and Donnie, hope you're having a wonderful long weekend. We've got some highlights to play for you this hour, including our afternoon's girl, Jade, came
16: yes,
3: in.
16: Yes, Jadie McDonald. She hates it when you say her last name.
3: I'm going to
16: do it more.
3: I didn't know that.
16: Well, no, we're at the Mad Cow hosting Mr. Budgies on Thursday night and Friday morning as well.
3: Cool.
16: But I called her and said, it's Jade McDonald from Star 106.3. She goes, don't say my full name. I said, Jade, I don't want to freak you out, but you broadcast to tens of thousands of people every day. They know who you are.
3: That is weird.
16: They know who you are. But anyway, Jade's single if you're interested. And she's a catch.
2: And that's her full name if you want to find her on social.
16: Yes, but she also has a bit of a list of different hoops you need to jump through if you do want a shot at that crown. She gave us her ick list, and Bethany Ross, our newsreader, was in here as well. And it was full.
2: Yeah.
16: It was a full list.
2: There are a couple of things on there that you or I do as well.
16: So yeah, like breathing.
2: All humans do it, to be fair.
16: Also, it was a Tuesday, so the blame game was back, and we had Laura call up. Can you call dibs on someone was the question we were asking, and got a bit uncomfortable. She got very fired up.
2: Yes, she did. Also, it's July. You may be doing dry July, just so everyone knows. I'm out.
16: Yeah, we're out.
2: Mad cow. That'll do it to you.
16: We're out.
2: But I made a song. I'm calling it Dry Thumping instead of Tub Thumping by Chumbawamba.
16: That's the word that you're talking about.
2: So that's on the way. Adam and Donnie, Star 106.3. You have a great weekend, won't you?

Now the sound of a stupidly loud motorbike. Turn that clown down and turn up this new music. Ariana Grande, Hate That I Made You Love Me.

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1: Absolutely not.
0: Entertaining?
1: Weirdly, yes.
0: Adam and Donny, Reheated on Star 106.3.
2: We also have our newsreader Bethany Ross and our afternoons announcer Jade in the room. Good morning, team.
3: Hello.
4: We need some information out of you two here because last week we're talking about our promotions manager, Jake. He'd been using ChatGPT to write his responses to different matches that he had on dating apps. And we asked you this, Jade, and this is what you said.
5: You're definitely in the camp of you can't use AI.
3: You can't do that. You can't do that.

0: Okay.
1: It'd be a big no from you if you found out the person you were talking to through an app was actually a computer.
2: Yeah, that'd be on the ick list.
3: That would be on the ick list, right? And I know that there is a few people in my life who have long lists. We're talking hundreds of things on an, on a notes app on their phone. So we've brought in Jade and Beth to corroborate as well.
2: Mm.
3: We'd love to know what else is on the list other than using ChatGPT to try and set up dates, Jade.
2: Oh, geez. I've added that to the bottom of the list. So it's on there now, guys.
4: What's higher up on the list?
2: Higher up on the list, people who use the word me where the word my should be used. Like, oh, it's me birthday. It's like...
4: Same with seen.
2: It's
4: oh,
2: the
4: yeah,
2: same amount
4: seen,
2: of letters.
4: I've seen him down the street.
2: Ugh.
4: No, thank you.
2: Use proper grammar.
4: Saw.
0: Yeah. I do say me a lot. I do that.
2: Do you?
4: But
0: yeah.
4: Do you do it ironically?
0: I'm going to get in my car. Well, it started ironically. It's like one of those things. It started ironically and then it became permanent.
2: Yeah.
3: Ick.
2: Get it off. Adam, get it off. The saying good girl, like, oh, good girl.
0: To
2: like,
0: a human being,
2: yeah,
0: not a dog.
2: Yeah, it's sort of like, jeez. Oh, God. I feel like a dog. Yeah,
3: in
2: I don't like
3: capacity?
2: It.
4: In what context?
2: Oh, you know how it's like.
0: On.
2: It's like. You know what I mean, though? If it's like, oh, yeah, I don't know, if it's like a work-related thing or you're at a networking event or you met someone, you're like, oh, yeah, I'll just go grab that for you. And they're like, oh, good girl.
4: Yeah, yeah.
2: Hate that.
4: Don't say that to
2: no.
4: me.
2: No.
4: Yeah.
2: Get
4: just
2: your mind out
4: you.
2: Of the gutter, darling.
3: I saw Beth physically recoil when you said
4: get
3: it. That's
4: your
3: all I'm
4: mind
3: saying.
4: Out of the gutter.
2: Another one, people who talk really slow, just like spit out. Like, hurry.
3: Okay.
2: Hurry up. Jobs on. Like,
3: jobs on.
2: Come on. You know,
3: like
2: we're talking. We're conversating.
4: This is so good.
3: So, like,
2: they're like
4: what
2: that.
4: You're
2: like
4: doing.
2: What you're doing right
4: what
2: now.
4: What you're doing right
3: that's
4: now.
3: That's too slow of a pace, okay.
2: You want me to spitfire a few? People
3: yeah.
2: raising their voice, people chewing yeah. loudly, breathing, snoring.
3: Breathing?
0: Breathing.
2: Like the just hearing them.
4: Oh, like,
2: no.
4: Donnie's on that.
2: Vapors.
3: Oh.
2: Slow walkers.
0: Oh, yeah, that really grinds my gears
2: yeah.
0: right there. Oh, get out of the way.
2: I know that's an ick. It's more of a life what
4: about,
2: lifestyle choice.
4: What about when guys get knocked over by waves too easily at the beach?
0: What? That's so
2: yes.
0: specific.
3: What?
2: That's an ick.
4: Why does that give you? It
2: yes.
4: gives me such an ick. I'm
3: look,
4: like, be a man. Like,
3: so if I'm
2: being
3: strong.
2: Wave.
3: So if I'm at Picnic Bay or Alma Bay and I'll go into the surf
4: and
3: it's
4: you're
3: a windy
4: trying to
3: day.
4: Come out and the waves knock you down.
0: That's okay. so out of nowhere. That's I wasn't expecting
3: very
0: that.
3: Very specific.
4: Or I see your little legs treading water underneath.
2: No. Love it.
3: I can't tread water.
4: Well, that's an ick as
3: would
4: well.
3: You rather me drown? What are we doing here?
2: Yeah.
3: Is that the whole list?
2: No, there's a few more. People being rude to hospitality workers.
3: That's
2: yeah.
3: a
2: huge ick.
3: Yeah,
2: you know, don't... Don't be do that. Casually spitting on the ground.
3: Okay.
2: Like as you're walking.
3: Yeah, that's
0: gross.
3: So
4: just like delinquents, really.
2: Yeah.
3: But no, I've got to be honest, between breathing, snoring, swimming,
2: oh, yeah.
3: waves, there's no one left for you to date.
2: No, that's so fine. No, I'm happy alone.
5: Can't get enough of Adam and Donnie? Therapy is an option, but so is Adam and Donnie Reheated on Star 106.3.
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9: My diary.
7: Oh, yeah.
9: I've got a pretty juicy secret in there. So me and my friend have been, like, best friends for so long. She found a boyfriend. I had the biggest crush on him. And we actually hooked up one night. And they're still together.
7: And you just hooked up once?
9: Yeah, we, like, decided to never speak about it again. And she doesn't know.
7: Yeah, yeah, go on, go on.
9: To be fair, I told her that I liked him first.
7: She's in the wrong. I agree. 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
2: Order! Order!
3: That's the question. We're trying to figure out who's being more unreasonable. Are you allowed to call dibs when you have a crush on someone? That's the question that young Laura from Rasmussen is going to be asking this morning. She joins us on the phone right now. Good morning, Laura. Tell us the story.
4: So, I have this guy that I know, and I was telling my friend about him. I was like, oh, there's this guy that I'm really into, and we've been talking a little bit for like the past couple of weeks. And she was like, oh my God, yeah, I know him. That's so good. So about a week ago, I noticed that he was kind of backing off, not really talking to me as much as he used to. Mm. And then I found out that the friend that I told about him had gone hooked up with him and slept with him and was telling all of our friends, oh, I don't need to tell Laura. I don't need to tell Laura. Like, it doesn't matter. Like, they were never actually together.
3: And so now you're in a situation where she doesn't feel like she needed to tell you at all. And you feel like she shouldn't have done it at all. So when you said the first time, oh, there's this guy, like how much does dibs work here, really?
4: I told her about him and told her that, you know, I was going to try to get this happening and, like, I was talking to him and I liked him.
5: I feel like if you've disclosed to a friend that you like someone and you're interested in them and you have feelings, it's not necessarily a dibs thing. It's more just respect for the other person to say, all right, you've very obviously disclosed that to me. I have no doubt about your feelings for this person. Of course you should have backed off.
3: How close of friends are we talking?
4: Like, I would say, like, a big circle of friends.
5: Did she reply to you when you were sharing with your friend and say, hey, I'm actually interested in him too? Or did she just do the sneaky and not even tell you?
4: Of course she didn't say anything. If she did like said person, then I would have had no idea.
6: Wow. Do you think she's that kind of type of person that didn't even like him until you mentioned
5: him? Yeah.
6: You're like,
4: oh. 100%.
3: I don't know. How long does... Okay, fair enough. So what do we say, a couple of weeks here?
4: Like, probably like a month, yeah.
3: A month. How long does dibs last? How long does dibs
5: last?
3: Well,
5: if she's still pursuing...
3: Because I know in my case, some people thought they had dibs on me for 2 years.
5: Okay.
3: You can't have dibs forever.
5: This is why I don't think you're a very good...
4: Interesting girl. Dibs should last forever unless there's a conversation.
5: I know. I like what you're saying, though. Unless there's a conversation. Yeah. There should be a mature adult conversation where she came to you and said, hey, I know you expressed that you like that guy. I've actually developed feelings for him as well. How should we go about this? I want to, you know, respect you as a friend.
3: So who are you saying is being more unreasonable, Beth?
5: Her friend's being more unreasonable. Absolutely.
3: See, that's where I think you got it wrong here. I think it's the guy. I think this guy's come between two girls.
6: Oh, look
3: at that. And that guy knew that Laura was into him, and he knew that Laura's friend was Laura's friend. And I can't believe Beth's missed an awesome opportunity to gong the guy here. I think it's the guy.
6: You've never been in a sandwich like this before, don't you?
5: Do you know who we're talking
6: yeah,
5: about?
6: Yeah, exactly.
3: I have never been sandwiched in this predicament, but I think the guy's...
5: I'm pretty sure you have.
3: I think it's the guy's fault. Laura,
6: does the guy know that you secretly like him?
4: Oh, 100%.
6: Oh, he does.
3: It's the guy's fault.
4: He did, yeah.
3: I'll tell you what, Laura.
4: And he knew that my friend was my friend as well.
3: I'll tell you what we're going to do, Laura. So you can forget about your friend, forget about the guy who I think is in the wrong here. We're going to give you a double pass to Live on the Lawns this weekend.
5: Ooh.
3: So you can go find a new guy.
4: Oh, thank
5: yeah.
4: you.
3: Go find a new guy.
5: And don't tell your friend about him.
3: And if you see a girl out there with a t-shirt that says, hey, I'm Laura and I hate my friend, she's single.
6: So the guy's name isn't Donnie, is it?
1: Couldn't catch Adam and Donnie this week? Good news. We kept the leftover swap. 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
23: Wake up, Townsville and North Queensland. Your boys Adam and Donnie left a mess. So we reheated it. 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

0: bits we probably shouldn't play again. 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
1: It's the 1st of July. Donnie, have you ever done Dry July?
2: Nah.
1: I did it once, and the hardest bit is there are 31 days in July, and when you're counting down those days and you get to the very end, that day hurts.
2: Yeah, it does.
1: My friend, that day hurts.
2: Why?
1: It's just an extra day that you just got to abstain.
2: The 31st,
1: yeah,
2: right.
1: The 31st, an extra day of the month that you got to abstain away from the beers.
2: Yeah, that's okay.
1: Do you think maybe I should do it? I mean, I still could. I haven't had a drink this morning.
2: It's still on the clock.
1: So
2: it's still possible. Yeah. 6 hours in, he's kicking goals.
1: DryJuly.com for all the deets. You can raise money
2: to
1: help fight cancer, or you can just do it as a personal challenge. But I don't know, maybe I should try and get through this weekend, one weekend at a time.
2: Okay, yeah.
1: Because we go to a lot of events and there's
2: often
1: a lot of alcohol around. It is quite difficult to stay away from.
2: It is. It surrounds us. It encapsulates us constantly.
1: So I do want to offer a big tribute to those that are partaking in Dry July with a song tribute. You know, I know that you love my song tribute.
2: Is this something that the community's asked for?
1: Yes. Yes, I believe so.
2: Okay.
1: Yeah, like not verbally, but I just think I'm picking up something for the community.
2: I see.
1: Osmosis.
2: So this is for the Dry Julys out
1: there. This is for the Dry Julys, right? You got all these, you know, drinking songs for drinking. What about non-drinking
2: songs?
1: You know,
2: okay.
1: You know, tub thumping, but sober version. Would you like to hear it?
2: I'd love to.

0: surprisingly good.
1: You think? You like it? Oh, he actually likes
0: it today. In the world of AI slop.
1: That's not AI.
0: There's a lot of stuff going on there. You got different vocals and everything.
1: It's all me, mate. There's no AI involved.
0: That's beautiful.
1: Thank you, Donnie.
0: That almost makes me want to do it.
1: Oh, wow. Wow.
0: Almost.
2: We've just scraped the show together. And we mean just. This is Adam and Donnie Reheated on Star 106.3.
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